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2: Cleveland police say 5 young men killed in a crash on the A66 in Teesside may have had links to serious and organised criminal activity. 12 people have been arrested over alleged criminality before the collision, including suspected involvement in an organised crime group, firearms offences and drug supply. The crash also killed 2 police officers, PC Matthew Blades and PC Tom Clough, after the Volkswagen Passat they were pursuing was driven the wrong way along the dual carriageway. At-home HPV testing kits are being sent to millions of women across England on the NHS. Holly Hughes has more.
3: The kits are for women who haven't attended cervical screening appointments. Users can do a swab at home, which is then posted back to NHS labs for free. If high-risk HPV is detected, patients will then be asked to attend a cervical screening appointment with a clinician. Eligible women will be sent invitations today to order a kit through the NHS app or online.
2: A Kremlin advisor has suggested UK factories producing drones for Ukraine could come under attack from unknown sources after Britain agreed to share long-range missile blueprints with the war-torn country. Former Deputy Foreign Minister for Russia Andrei Fedorov said he could not 100% exclude the prospect of semi-military action against Britain as Andy Burnham made a visit to Kyiv. Police investigating allegations of sexual offences linked to late Harrods owner Mohammed Al-Fayed have sent prosecutors an evidence file concerning one suspect. The CPS will now consider whether charges should be brought against the man who is in his 80s. 7 people so far have been interviewed under caution as part of the investigation into allegations that others may have facilitated or enabled offences linked to Al-Fayed. And Cole Palmer inspired Chelsea to a hard-fought 3-2 victory over Fulham at Craven Cottage. Chelsea boss Xabi Alonso said they knew it was going to be tough.
4: It feels very good, for sure. We know how tough it is to win any Premier League away game.
2: That's the latest. From Radio News Hub, I'm Johnny Holmes.
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2: Cloudy in southern areas into Tuesday with sporadic showers, some becoming heavy and thundery. Elsewhere, most places will stay dry with sunshine, increasingly humid with highs of 24 degrees.

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2: Millions of women in England who have not attended cervical screening appointments will be sent at-home testing kits for free on the NHS. Holly Hughes reports.
3: The move has been described as a game changer, offering a discreet and convenient option to encourage more women to get screened. The kits contain a swab which is used to collect a sample. This is then posted back to NHS labs for free, where it's tested for HPV. Eligible women aged between 30 and 65 who haven't attended screening appointments will be sent invitations from today through the NHS app, text message, email or by letter.
2: Police say five young men who died after their vehicle hit a police car on a dual carriageway may have had links to serious and organised criminal activity. Cleveland police said 12 other people have been arrested over alleged criminality leading up to the collision in Teesside, in which seven people, including two police officers, were killed. A Kremlin advisor has suggested British factories producing drones for Ukraine could face attacks from unknown sources. Andrei Fedorov said he could not rule out a semi-military response after the UK agreed to share blueprints for components used in long-range missiles. Metropolitan Police detectives investigating claims of sexual assault against late Harrods owner Mohamed Al-Fayed have sent a file of evidence against one suspect to prosecutors. The Crown Prosecution Service will now consider whether any charges will be brought against the suspect, but will not provide a timescale on when a decision will be made. And 10 pence coins featuring a portrait of the king are being released today. With more than 7 million of them, it's the first time a coin of this type will be entering circulation. Rebecca Morgan is the director of the Royal Mint.
4: Because coins have always marked moments in history, Bachwedd coin collecting is still such a very popular hobby, even today, even with sort of less cash being used. But we're seeing a large proportion of people are still highly dependent on cash, and the fact that these are going into circulation means there's demand for them.
2: That's the latest from Radio News Hub. I'm Johnny Holmes.
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2: Cloudy in southern areas into Tuesday with sporadic showers, some becoming heavy and thundery. Elsewhere, most places will stay dry with sunshine, increasingly humid with highs of 24 degrees.

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2: Cleveland police say five young men killed in a crash on the A66 in Teesside may have had links to serious and organised criminal activity. 12 people have been arrested over alleged criminality before the collision, including suspected involvement in an organised crime group, firearms offences and drug supply. The crash also killed two police officers, PC Matthew Blades and PC Tom Clough, after the Volkswagen Passat they were pursuing was driven the wrong way along the dual carriageway. At-home HPV testing kits are being sent to millions of women across England on the NHS. Holly Hughes has more.
3: The kits are for women who haven't attended cervical screening appointments. Users can do a swab at home, which is then posted back to NHS labs for free. If high-risk HPV is detected, patients will then be asked to attend a cervical screening appointment with a clinician. Eligible women will be sent invitations today to order a kit through the NHS app or online.
2: A Kremlin advisor has suggested UK factories producing drones for Ukraine could come under attack from unknown sources after Britain agreed to share long-range missile blueprints with the war-torn country. Former Deputy Foreign Minister for Russia Andrei Fedorov said he could not 100% exclude the prospect of semi-military action against Britain as Andy Burnham made a visit to Kyiv. Traditional Chinese exercises such as Tai Chi have multidimensional benefits for people with conditions that affect the joints, bones and muscles, according to a study. Researchers suggest regularly taking part in such workouts could relieve pain and boost bone density, as well as improving mental health and sleep quality. And Cole Palmer inspired Chelsea to a hard-fought 3-2 victory over Fulham at Craven Cottage. Blues boss Xabi Alonso said they knew it was going to be tough.
4: It feels very good, for sure. We know how tough it is to win any Premier League game, any Premier League away game. We will prepare for an intense game.
2: That's the latest from Radio News Hub. I'm Johnny Holmes.
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2: Cloudy in southern areas into Tuesday with sporadic showers, some becoming heavy and thundery. Elsewhere, most places will stay dry with sunshine, increasingly humid with highs of 24 degrees.

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2: Millions of women in England who have not attended cervical screening appointments will be sent at-home testing kits for free on the NHS. Holly Hughes reports.
3: The move has been described as a game changer, offering a discreet and convenient option to encourage more women to get screened. The kits contain a swab which is used to collect a sample. This is then posted back to NHS labs for free, where it's tested for HPV. Eligible women aged between 30 and 65 who haven't attended screening appointments will be sent invitations from today through the NHS app, text message, email or by letter.
2: Police say five young men who died after their vehicle hit a police car on a dual carriageway may have had links to serious and organised criminal activity. Cleveland police said 12 other people have been arrested over alleged criminality leading up to the collision in Teesside, in which seven people, including two police officers, were killed. A Kremlin advisor has suggested British factories producing drones for Ukraine could face attacks from unknown sources. Andrei Fedorov said he could not rule out a semi-military response after the UK agreed to share blueprints for components used in long-range missiles. Metropolitan Police detectives investigating claims of sexual assault against late Harrods owner Mohammed Al-Fayed have sent a file of evidence against one suspect to prosecutors. The Crown Prosecution Service will now consider whether any charges will be brought against the suspect, but will not provide a timescale on when a decision will be made. And 10 pence coins featuring a portrait of the king are being released today. With more than 7 million of them, it's the first time a coin of this type will be entering circulation. Rebecca Morgan is the director of the Royal Mint.
4: Because coins have always marked moments in history, that's why coin collecting is still such a very popular hobby, even today, even with sort of less cash being used. But we're seeing a large proportion of people are still highly dependent on cash, and the fact that these are going into circulation means there's demand for them.
2: That's the latest from Radio News Hub. I'm Johnny Holmes.
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2: Cloudy in southern areas into Tuesday with sporadic showers, some becoming heavy and thundery. Elsewhere, most places will stay dry with sunshine, increasingly humid with highs of 24 degrees.

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2: The government has announced almost £10 billion for councils and housing associations to deliver more than 70,000 new homes across England. Johnny Holmes has more.
3: 60% of the proposed houses are expected to be for social rent, with councils outside London becoming strategic partners for the first time. The funding is part of a 10-year, £39 billion programme aimed at tackling the housing crisis, with almost 180,000 children currently growing up without a permanent home.
2: Andy Burnham has urged Ukraine's allies to provide more interceptor missiles as he reaffirmed Britain's support for Kyiv during his first visit there as Prime Minister. In return for that support, Ukraine handed over what officials have called a goldmine of battlefield data to help bolster British security. Mr. Burnham said he's likely to travel to New York next month to join European leaders lobbying Donald Trump over Ukraine. Kyiv says its stocks of US-made Patriot missiles are running low. Police say five young men who died after their vehicle collided with a police car in Teesside may have had links to serious and organised crime. 12 others have been arrested over alleged criminality leading up to the crash, which killed seven people, including two police officers. And Cole Palmer inspired Chelsea to a hard-fought 3-2 victory over Fulham at Craven Cottage last night. Blues boss Xavi Alonso said they knew it was going to be tough.
4: It feels very good, for sure. We know how tough it is to win any Premier League game, any Premier League away game. We were prepared for an intense game.
2: Former world snooker champion Graham Dott's been found guilty of sexually abusing two primary school-aged children. The 49-year-old subjected a girl and a boy to multiple incidents of abuse, with the girl targeted between 1993 and 96 and the boy between 2006 and 2010. A five-day trial at the High Court in Glasgow heard Dott exposed himself in front of both children, touched them inappropriately and kissed them. And actress Greta Lee says she's opposed to AI actors, arguing films are about human connection. That's the latest from Radio News Hub. I'm Jonathan Deutsch.
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2: Dry for many with sunny spells. A few showers are possible, mainly towards the southwest. Warm in the sunshine with lighter winds in the south. Temperatures ranging from 16 to 26 Celsius.

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2: Almost £10 billion is being allocated to councils and housing associations in the first wave of funding for affordable homes. Here's Radio News Hub's Johnny Holmes.
3: More than 70,000 houses are planned, with 60% expected to be for social rent. Greater Manchester is set to receive £520 million for 4,400 homes. But the Conservatives have criticised the plans, saying delivery could be delayed until 2039 and describing it as unfunded spending.
2: Prime Minister Andy Burnham says he is planning to travel to the United States next month to join European leaders lobbying President Donald Trump for greater support for Ukraine. Jules Utibridge has more.
4: The Kremlin adviser suggested British factories producing drones for Ukraine could face attacks from unknown sources. Andrei Fedorov, the former deputy foreign minister, said he could not rule out a semi-military response after the UK agreed to share blueprints for components used in long-range missiles which have been supplied to Ukraine.
2: The 49-year-old was convicted of two counts of lewd, indecent and libidinous behaviour following a five-day trial at the High Court in Glasgow. The court heard allegations that Dot exposed himself to, touched inappropriately and kissed both children. The offences against the girl took place between 1993 and 96, and against the boy between 2006 and 2010. Comedian Joe Lycett says he hopes to celebrate our British boozers with his new live pub show. The 38-year-old will open an East London pub for just an hour a week on Fridays for the duration of the live episodes in the six-part series The Lycett Arms, which will air on Channel 4. Actress Greta Lee says she's opposed to AI actors, arguing films are about human connection. The 43-year-old recently voiced an AI tablet in Toy Story 5. And according to a new study, traditional Chinese exercises such as Tai Chi have multidimensional benefits for people with conditions that affect the joints, bones and muscles. That's the latest from Radio News Hub. I'm Jonathan Deutsch.
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2: Dry for many with sunny spells. A few showers are possible, mainly towards the southwest. Warm in the sunshine with lighter winds in the south. Temperatures ranging from 16 to 26 Celsius.
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0: Good morning. It's a Tuesday. It's the 25th of August, 4 months to Christmas Day. I thought I'd just drop that in. Welcome along. It's Ouse Valley Radio Breakfast. Steve Kerman here with you. And we have got some good music lined up for you today. And that will include The Loving Spoonful and Vanessa Carlton with 1,000 Miles.
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0: Love and Spoonful there, Steve Kerman here, and a song called Summer in the City. Well, I don't know about summer in the city, it's summer in the town today. Sunny intervals and a gentle easterly breeze today. It's going to get up to 25 degrees and a minimum of 14. The ultraviolet is high, pollen is low, pollution is moderate. It does say pollen is low, but I must admit I did have to get on the hay fever tablets yesterday. And the sun will not set until 8:05. Oh, by the end of the week, it's going to be setting before 8:00. Oh, my goodness.
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2: Hayden Panettiere's mother said she saw her daughter going downhill after she became a star on the TV series Heroes. The actress, who also starred in Nashville and the Scream franchise, died aged 36 at her home in South Carolina on August 16th. Her mother, Leslie Vogel, became emotional as she spoke about her daughter on Good Morning America, saying she's still not grasping that it's real. Actor Brett Goldstein said he was depressed before the success of Ted Lasso. He says he saw a therapist for his mental health who encouraged him to write in a gratitude journal where he had to list at least 10 things he was grateful for. The show was an instant success in 2020 and earned the most Emmy nominations ever received by a first season comedy. And the Netherlands has pulled out of the 2027 Eurovision Song Contest. Dutch public service broadcaster Avrotros says the event can no longer be considered neutral, with the participating country still involved in a large-scale military conflict. Eurovision announced earlier this month that winners will be ineligible to host the contest if they're involved in armed conflict.
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3: The

0: Fantastic record from Edison Lighthouse there. And Love Grows Where My Rosemary Goes. We've got a song called Blink Twice coming up. But first of all, it's the Ouse Valley Radio Sports Bulletin.
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2: Fulham began their Premier League season with a London derby for the fourth time last night, but it ended in defeat against Chelsea. The 3-2 victory sees Chelsea bounce back after a loss when the teams clashed at the start of the year. Leeds United are up against Nottingham Forest today in the second round of the Carabao Cup. Leeds manager Daniel Farke says he's trying not to let the team's win over the weekend cloud his judgment of tonight's game.
3: It's good for the mood and for the confidence, but I think it's also fair to say that you can't really compare these two games. Also, the way you play the cup is slightly different in comparison to a Premier League game, because it's a do or die game. There's always a winner in the end, and even if it's with a penalty shootout, so for that, yes, I think both teams will be awesome.
2: And big name players say FIFA's leadership needs change as pressure continues to mount on Gianni Infantino. He's facing calls to quit because of a plan to sell stakes in a company to run the World Cup to private investors. Former Manchester United defender Michael Sylvester shared a statement calling for change on his X account, along with England's Lucy Bronze and France's Emmanuel Petit.
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Luther Vandross there, Never Too Much. It was on this day, the 25th of August, in 1537, the Honourable Artillery Company was formed. It is the oldest surviving regiment in the British Army and the second most senior. And also in 1917, the Order of the British Empire, OBE, and the Companion of Honour, CH, was awarded for the first time.

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You Too there, and The Sweetest Thing. I don't think they're singing about me, but you never know, do you? Well, we've got Johnsons of Oldhurst, Remember the Circuses, there this week, and performances at 11 a.m. and 2:30, and a performance on Saturday, also added at 5 p.m. Armed Forces Hub and Connect, that's at the Bradbury House, Mayfield Road in Huntingdon, and that's open between 9:15 and 2 p.m. today. 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

Carly Rae Jepsen there, and Call Me Maybe. We got DJ Spoonie and Sugar Babes with Flowers to take us to the news at 9 o'clock.

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5: Almost £10 billion is being allocated to councils and housing associations in the first wave of funding for affordable homes. Here's Radio News Hub's Johnny Holmes.
6: More than 70,000 houses are planned, with 60% expected to be for social rent. Greater Manchester is set to receive £520 million for 4,400 homes. But the Conservatives have criticised the plans, saying delivery could be delayed until 2039 and describing it as unfunded spending.
5: Prime Minister Andy Burnham says he is planning to travel to the United States next month to join European leaders lobbying President Donald Trump for greater support for Ukraine. Jules Utebridge has more.
7: The Kremlin advisor suggested British factories producing drones for Ukraine could face attacks from unknown sources. Andrei Fedorov, the former deputy foreign minister, said he could not rule out a semi-military response, and the UK agreed to share blueprints for components used in long-range missiles which have been supplied to Ukraine.
5: Police say five young men who died after their vehicle collided with a police car in Teesside may have had links to serious and organised crime. 12 others had been arrested over alleged criminality leading up to the crash, which killed 7 people, including 2 police officers. 4 arrests relate to suspected organised crime involvement, while 4 others concern alleged firearm possession. 2 teenagers have been rescued by lifeboats after getting into difficulty while paddleboarding off the Moray coast. The girls were spotted struggling in windy conditions near Findochty on Monday evening. A passerby alerted the emergency services, prompting Bucky RNLI's all-weather lifeboat to attend at around 8 o'clock. Both teenagers were brought back to shore and are understood to be safe and well. And traditional Chinese exercises such as Tai Chi have multidimensional benefits for people with conditions that affect the joints, bones and muscles, according to a study. Researchers suggest regularly taking part in such workouts could relieve pain and boost bone density. That's the latest from Radio News Hub. I'm Jonathan Deutsch.
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5: Dry for many with sunny spells. A few showers are possible, mainly towards the southwest. Warm in the sunshine with lighter winds in the south. Temperatures ranging from 16 to 26 Celsius.
0: The Sound of Huntingdonshire.

0: Little Mix there, and a song called Touch. Steve Kerman here, and it's Ouse Valley Radio Breakfast. Remember, at 10 o'clock this morning, you've got the fantastic Peter Rogers along, but we've got some fantastic music to play before then, including Maroon 5 and Tom Grennan.
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Maroon 5 there, Steve Kerman here, and a song called Don't Wanna Know. Well, to be honest, if people say that to you and you feel you need to talk to somebody, it's always a good idea to talk. And the Samaritans are always there. Do you know what? I've got their phone number here somewhere. 116 123. There you go. So if you are feeling down, I tell you what, you could do a lot worse than give the Samaritans a call. 116 123. Our charity for the month of August is the Godmanchester and Huntingdon Food Bank. 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Once rent rates and utilities are paid for each week, there's often little left for other essential foods. Now, if you want to know more about the Godmanchester and Huntingdon Food Bank, you can pop onto our Listen Again service. And Karen was talking to Joe George last night, Monday evening, on the Over to You programme. Joe George is one of the trustees for the charity of the month, which is Godmanchester and Huntingdon Food Bank. So, like I say, you can go back onto our Listen Again facility and look up the Over to You show. And as I say, it was for last night. It was Karen talking to Joe George. We've got Cher now, and apparently she's walking in Memphis.

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1: Judith Barris here, roving reporter for Ouse Valley Radio. We were invited to the Cirque and VIP tickets, seats, and it's been absolutely marvellous. I am chatting here to the ringmaster.
2: Hello, I'm the ringmistress. I'm Angel. Hello, yes, hi. Wow. Glad you enjoyed it then.
1: Wow, yeah, I mean, you've just been telling us that you watch it every day, but...
2: Yeah, so like a ringmaster's, ringmistress's job is basically, you know, you're making sure that everything's running swiftly and making sure that things are all going as they should and you're there ready for if there's anything that doesn't happen right. Because obviously it's live entertainment. Like
1: live.
2: Something is always, you know, there's always a chance of something happening, going wrong, mistakes can happen. So you've always got to kind of be like on top and ready just in case something does happen to jump in and, well, save the day. But so when you're watching the performers, like you're watching them every single day. So every day, you know, they are professionals. They've trained for years and years. Years and years, like people, you see a couple of minutes, but they have trained for years to like perfect those skills. But obviously, like I said, it's live entertainment, so there is always the chance that something could happen. So that fear is always there, but you never let it show. It's like a swan.
1: we were sat in our seats and we were scared because there's no net.
2: No. So I think what's really, I think more exciting as well about the circus, it's not like, obviously movies are really impressive, things happen, but they have had a lot of takes to get those shots right, whereas these guys have got one chance, like they've got one take to do it, and you know, they're very, very, very good, and it is scary, it is, because
1: it's scary, but nothing went wrong today, did it?
2: No, nothing did.
1: Oh, well,
2: no.
1: you smoothed it over. If you did, we couldn't tell.
2: No. Like I said, everyone's really professional, and everyone does a really, really good job, so, you know, it's, you know, touch wood, nothing ever does happen, but, yeah.
1: And how long are you here for now?
2: So we're here until the 30th, so we've got performances every day apart from Monday the 24th, so we've got, it's 11 a.m. and 2:30 p.m. and then 11, 2:30 and 5 on Saturday the 29th.
1: well, there's posters all around town and it's on the Johnson's website, so if anybody wants to come, and we do recommend them to come, anybody wants to come, they can find out everything on there.
2: Well, you can get tickets online, or you can get them with Johnson's, or you can just do it on the door as you arrive. So the doors are open 40 minutes before the show starts, so you can just grab your tickets at the door and come straight in.
1: Great.
2: I think at the moment availability for all of the performances, so, but you can always check online for any that have lower availability.
1: Great. Well, thanks for chatting to
2: Ouse
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2: Thank you so much for coming.
1: And you did a quick change to be with us. So thanks very much.
2: Thank you. The sound of hunting.

Funky Valley there, and the Four Seasons. Who loves you? Well, I don't know. I'm going to see the Ragdolls in Ely in October. I think it was about the middle of October, actually. We got Cyndi Lauper, I Drove All Night, coming up. It was the opening of the famous Cop End at Liverpool Football Club ground at Anfield. That was on this day in 1928. And also, the first GCSE results was published on this day in 1988.

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2: Apple Home Improvements are giving away £50 if you can guess the celebrity from the clues given out each day on breakfast, mornings, afternoons and Ouse Valley Drive. You can guess the celebrity at any time and the winner will be drawn completely at random after the competition closes at 7pm on Monday the 31st of August 2026. The winner's name will be announced on the next weekday edition of Ouse Valley Drive, which is Tuesday the 1st of September. And today's clue, he has been a guest on Friends. He has been a guest on Friends. And the clue so far, born after the Second World War, is a Sagittarius, born in the USA, is still alive, married twice, still works in his main profession, has light brown hair, is known for film. He is male, has blue eyes. He doesn't use his real first name. He has two Oscars. He is known for serious roles. Both his wives are famous. Has the same number of letters in his first name and surname. He will be 63 this year. And today's clue, he has been a guest on Friends. To enter the competition, email guesstheceleb@ousevalleyradio.com with your answer, along with your full name and phone number, so we can contact you if you win. 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Please note that entries sent to any other email address will not be accepted and late entries cannot be considered. Your personal details will be kept secure. Full terms and conditions.

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3: Babies up in here tonight. 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

A British steam car driven by Charles Burnett III broke the existing land speed record by a steam-powered vehicle with an average speed of 139.843 miles an hour over two consecutive runs over a measured mile at the Edwards Air Force Base in California. That was on this day in 2009. I thought we'd finished with steam by 2009, but apparently Fleetwood Mac said, "Don't stop."

Alex Warren there, Steve Kerman here, and a song called Fever Dream. Well, we got Post Malone and Luke Combs with a song called Guy for That. Well, our guys for that is Mike Wing at one this afternoon, and of course the sensational Peter Rogers after the news at 10. I'll catch you bright and early at 8 o'clock on Sunday. Have a lovely day. Bye-bye.

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4: Relatives of Lockerbie bombing victims say they're absolutely floored after the US trial of a man accused of making the bomb was postponed. Jury selection for Abu Aguila Massoud was due to begin in Washington, D.C. on Wednesday. A judge delayed proceedings after defense lawyers requested time to examine newly discovered evidence. Massoud denies the charge over the 1988 attack, which killed 270 people. The government's announced almost £10 billion for councils and housing associations to deliver more than 70,000 new homes across England. John Homes has more.
5: 60% of the proposed houses are expected to be for social rent, with councils outside London becoming strategic partners for the first time. The funding is part of a 10-year, £39 billion programme aimed at tackling the housing crisis, with almost 180,000 children currently growing up without a permanent home.
4: The Police Federation of England and Wales says young people are baiting police officers with dangerous driving following a collision in Teesside which killed seven people, including two police officers. Cleveland Police says five of those who died may have had links to serious organised crime. 12 others have been arrested over alleged criminality, including suspected organised crime, firearms offences and drug supply. One in 10 dental practices have stopped providing NHS care since 2017. That's according to the Nuffield Trust, who say around 600 practices have moved towards private care. Meanwhile, the number of practices without an NHS contract, largely private or specialist providers, has increased by almost 1,000. Mark Dayan is the Trust's policy analyst.
6: The English dental contract is well overdue reform. Government's been saying that for almost 20 years at this stage. It's very simplistic. It doesn't reward dentists for taking on preventive care. It's very uneven in different parts of the country, some of which, especially in the west of England and the east of England, are really losing out.
4: Finally, in the Premier League, Xabi Alonso got his tenure as manager of Chelsea off to a winning start as they beat Fulham 3-2. That's the latest from Radio News Hub. I'm Jonathan Deutsch.
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8: 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Double Olympic champion Helen Glover OBE explains.
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4: Dry for many, sunny spells and a few showers are possible. They may turn heavy later in the southwest, feeling warm in the sunshine, with Scotland remaining dry. Temperatures 13 to 26 Celsius.

Tuesday the 25th of August. Good morning. Welcome to Mornings with me, Peter Rogers, on News Valley Radio and 104 FM, the sound of Huntingdonshire. Not a bad afternoon and evening. Looking at the grass outside, all burnt, and then looking at the grass on the playing fields in Australia for rugby league, and they're all green, beautiful colour. Ours will return one day. To start today, Dua Lipa, Don't Start Now, we have. And here are the Shapeshifters with Kimberly Davis and Second Chance. And of course, many thanks to Steve Kerman for breakfast this morning. However, Steve, thanks for the kind descriptions, but I'm not going to buy you any more cheese and onion crisps.

Today is National Dog Day, celebrating the bond between humans and dogs, while spotlighting the many dogs still in need of a loving home. A day for dog lovers to honour their furry companions, advocate for better treatment of animals, and support rescue and adoption efforts. Whether your best friend has been with you for years or you're just beginning your journey together, today is about the roles dogs play in our lives and how we can give back. Our newest dog breeds, Bractu Bourbonnais and Espagnol Francais, are officially recognised, making the 229th and 230th breeds in the UK.

0: Lobo with Me and You and A Dog Named Boone. This Tuesday morning, the thought for the day is by David Busk, the Vicar of St Mary's in Godmanchester and St Mary Magdalene in Hilton.
1: Hello, my name is David Busk. I have the great privilege to be Vicar of both Godmanchester and Hilton. You probably know the ancient Greek myth of Pandora's box. Pandora was the first human woman, and she was given a jar or box in which she was told not to open, but of course she did. And out flew all the troubles of the world, sickness, death, war, famine, and so on. It's strikingly similar to the story of Adam and Eve and the forbidden apple, isn't it? In the Greek myth, when all the woes of humankind had flown out to plague the world forevermore, the only thing left in the jar was hope. Doesn't that strike you as about right? No one can deny that those troubles are out there, whatever story we tell to account for them. But there is always hope, isn't there? Or is there? Sadly, not everyone feels that there is. My youngest daughter, who's about to turn 18, told me the other day that if she ever has children, she's not sure they would have much of a future. Many people are more despairing even than this, and some couples are deciding not to have children at all, because they do not want them to bring it to, they do not want to bring them into a world that is doomed. Now, it's no good someone like myself, who feels generally hopeful about life, trying to lecture those who feel otherwise. The fears felt by many for the future of our world are genuine and not to be lightly dismissed. The threats from global warming and environmental collapse, not to mention political instability, nuclear weapons, and the corrosion of human sensibilities through the commodification of everyday life, are indeed pressing and potentially devastating. Feeling hopeless in the face of such colossal dangers is not unreasonable. But it's not the only choice either. Christians do not, of course, have a monopoly on hope, but it is certainly one of the chief virtues that a Christian is supposed to cultivate. Hopelessness, or despair, is a block to any action that is not short-term. Eat, drink, and be merry, for tomorrow we die. A hopeful person acts as if his or her actions can make a difference, as if tomorrow holds the promise of something better than death. It's a hopeful thing to bring a loved child into the world, or to start any worthwhile project. St. Paul, at the end of his great hymn to love in the first letter to the Corinthians, says that there are three things that endure: faith, hope, and love. I believe we can learn to be hopeful, hope-filled people, not blind optimists, but people who trust that despite appearances, we are not doomed to futility. God give us the courage to take heart, take hope.
0: Many thanks, David, for your thought for today.

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At 10:30, the latest edition of Huntsford. 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And before that, today's quick quiz question. Here it is. Today's quick quiz question is, in which year did the Titanic sink? Was it A, 1905, B, 1912, C, 1920, or D, 1898? 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No prizes, just for fun. And the answer and shout-out is coming up the last hour of the programme, just after 12 o'clock. The latest from Huntsford at 10:30. Before that, Keith Urban with Cassie Ashton and Drop Top.

0: because I need to talk to you, love, and it's serious.
1: What's happened? Are you okay?
0: Oh, I'm fine. But what I'm thinking of doing could affect your inheritance.
1: My inheritance? Mum, as far as I'm concerned, that should be years away. Tell me honestly, are you okay?
0: Health-wise, I'm fine.
1: Are you planning to sell the cafe?
0: No. As you know, once the cafe was in profit, I started a savings account for you. I meant it to be a university fund, but, well...
1: Let's not go there, Mum. Please don't remind me what a disaster I was at school.
0: When you didn't need it for your education, I kept adding to it in case you ever needed it for something else. But now I'm thinking of investing it.
1: Investing it? What in?
0: Well, Harry has a chance to buy into a partnership in the garage with Bob. He loves the work, but he hates being treated like a lackey.
1: So are you going to lend the money to Harry?
0: No, the partnership will be mine. But it means Harry will have an equal say how the business is run.
1: That sounds fine to me.
0: Are you sure?
1: Harry is a great guy, and if I had to pick a dad, he'd be the one.
0: Are you sure?
1: For goodness sake, Mum. O'Brien couldn't stand me once he finally sussed I wasn't his son. Didn't matter if he was drunk or sober, he was not nice to me. The best day I ever had was the day he ran off and didn't come back.
0: I'm so sorry, love. If I hadn't found someone who'd marry me, my so respectable parents would have sent me off to a home for single mothers, and you would have been adopted. I couldn't let that happen.
1: I know, Mum. Don't stress. Did you ever hear what happened to him?
0: Well, after Dave was killed, the police found him living rough somewhere up north.
1: Dave was okay. He made me realise I had a talent for music and should make a career of it. But he wasn't at all nice to you. And I don't think he would have taken any notice of me if I hadn't been keen on music.
0: Probably not. He was a very selfish man.
1: Harry's a good man, and I'd far rather have you around than an inheritance. So stay healthy and do whatever you feel is best with your money.
0: Oh, thank you.
2: You wanted to see me, Duncan?
3: Yes, Vicky. How are you? And the family, of course.
2: I'm fine, and Darren is doing very well at his totally legal job in Northampton. Thank you.
3: I'm sorry about that wee misunderstanding. I never meant any harm.
2: Water under the bridge, Duncan. Anyway, moving out of here made me get my act together and make my business viable. If I was still living here, I'd be so busy cleaning and barmaiding, I'd never have had time to progress the business.
3: So the business is going well then?
2: According to Adam, it's very solid.
3: Oh, glad to hear it.
2: Look, let's not waste time on pleasantries. Bianca's drawn up a list of suitable dishes that I can cook that will be easy for you to reheat. She's put the prices beside them.
3: That's very expensive.
2: Well, that's because I use top quality ingredients. Look at what she suggests to charge per portion.
3: Come on, my punters won't pay those prices.
2: No, the punters who come in for a couple of pints won't. But you'll attract new and better off customers because it's gastro.
3: But how will they know that?
2: Publicity. I'm sure Bianca will know what to do.
3: Well, that wee lassie certainly has her head well screwed on.
2: She's been a great help to me.
3: So, what are those extra things at the bottom with the strange names?
2: They're the garnishes, which Bianca tells me elevate the dishes. Well, she'll be able to tell Trevor what to put where.
3: It sounds very well organised. But look, I need a bit of time to think.
2: Of course you do. But don't take too long. I'm getting very busy.
4: Right. I suspect Sandman's the bad apple, but I need something to bring upstairs, if anyone is to believe me. Something bulletproof. Let's get back to the beginning of his career. I think I need another coffee.

0: At last, here it is. Connection. If I bring that upstairs, they will at least have to look at him. That is, unless they're all in on it.
1: Good evening, PC Evans. Might I ask why you're here so late and so alone?
0: I was just catching up on some paperwork, sir.
1: The alert on my phone tells me otherwise. I think you've been very foolish. I think you've been nosing into things that no living soul has a right to know.

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2: Apple Home Improvements are giving away £50 if you can guess a celebrity from the clues given out each day on Breakfast, Mornings, Afternoons and Ouse Valley Drive. You can guess a celebrity at any time, and the winner will be drawn completely at random after the competition closes at 7pm on Monday the 31st of August, Bank Holiday Monday. The winner's name will be announced on the next weekday edition of Ouse Valley Drive, which is Tuesday the 1st of September. And today's clue, he has been a guest on Friends. He has been a guest on Friends. And from the top, born after the Second World War, is a Sagittarius, born in the USA, is still alive, married twice, still works in his main profession, has light brown hair, is known for film, he's male, he has blue eyes, he doesn't use his real name, he has two Oscars, he's known for serious roles, both his wives are famous, has the same number of letters in his first name and surname, he'll be 63 this year, and today he has been a guest on Friends. To enter the competition, email guesstheceleb@ousevalleyradio.com with your answer, along with your full name and phone number so we can contact you if you win. 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

Before Queen with We Will Rock You, and after that was Harry Nilsson with Everybody's Talking. Another chance now if you'd have a go at the quick question. The question today: in which year did the Titanic sink? Was it A, 1905, B, 1912, C, 1920, or D, 1898? 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No prizes, as always. I keep saying this every day, just for fun. And the answer and your shout-outs in the last hour of the programme, just after 12 o'clock.

Regret from New Order. In the second hour of the programme, the Ouse Valley Radio Showbiz Bulletin, and of course the birthdays. And before the news at 11, Pink featuring Nate Roos, Give Me a Reason, and Bryan Adams, Summer of 69.

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1: The trial of a Libyan man accused of making the bomb used in the Lockerbie attack has been postponed in the United States. Jury selection for Abu Aguila Massoud was due to begin this week, but a federal judge delayed proceedings after new evidence emerged. Relatives of victims say they are absolutely floored. The 1988 bombing killed all 259 people aboard Pan Am Flight 103 and 11 on the ground. Almost £10 billion is being allocated to councils and housing associations in the first wave of funding for affordable homes. Here's Radio News Hub's Johnny Holmes.
4: More than 70,000 houses are planned, with 60% expected to be for social rent. Greater Manchester is set to receive £520 million for 4,400 homes. But the Conservatives have criticised the plans, saying delivery could be delayed until 2039 and describing it as unfunded spending.
1: Police say five young men killed in a crash with a police car in Teesside may have been linked to serious and organised crime. 12 people have since been arrested, including four suspected of involvement in an organised crime group and four over the alleged firearms offences. The Police Federation says dangerous driving is being used to bait police officers following the deaths of seven people. The NHS has lost around 600 dental practices providing general NHS dentistry in England since 2017. The Nuffield Trust warns almost every part of the country is seeing a decline as more practices move toward private care. Mark Dayan is their policy analyst.
5: It's been really underfunded. There isn't really enough money in the system to pay for every adult in England to get a dental appointment. Sadly, dentists have seen which side their bread is buttered on, and increasingly, even though it might be a hard decision for some of them, they've stepped away from the NHS.
1: And comedian Joe Lycett says he hopes to celebrate our British boozers with his new live pub show. The 38-year-old will open an East London pub for just an hour a week on Fridays for the duration of the live episodes in the six-part series The Lycett Arms. That's the latest from Radio News Hub. I'm Jonathan Deutsch.
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1: Dry for many, sunny spells and a few showers are possible. They may turn heavy later in the southwest, feeling warm in the sunshine, with Scotland remaining dry. Temperatures 13 to 26 Celsius.
3: The sound of Huntingdonshire.

Welcome back to the second hour of Mornings with me, Peter Rogers. And to start proceedings, Aztec Camera with Oblivious. 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
1: Hayden Panettiere's mother said she saw her daughter going downhill after she became a star on the TV series Heroes. The actress, who also starred in Nashville and the Scream franchise, died aged 36 at her home in South Carolina on August 16th. Her mother, Leslie Vogel, became emotional as she spoke about her daughter on Good Morning America, saying she's still not grasping that it's real. Actor Brett Goldstein said he was depressed before the success of Ted Lasso. He says he saw a therapist for his mental health who encouraged him to write in a gratitude journal where he had to list at least 10 things he was grateful for. The show was an instant success in 2020 and earned the most Emmy nominations ever received by a first-season comedy. And the Netherlands has pulled out of the 2027 Eurovision Song Contest. Dutch public service broadcaster Avrotros says the event can no longer be considered neutral, with a participating country still involved in a large-scale military conflict. Eurovision announced earlier this month that winners will be ineligible to host the contest if they're involved in armed conflict.
0: This is Ouse Valley Radio.

Birthday to you. Is today Elvis Costello OBE, the English pop rock musician, singer, songwriter, composer, record producer, author, television presenter, and occasional actor. His biggest single is Oliver's Army from 1970. Tracy Ann Oberman, the award-winning TV and theatre actress who played Chrissy Watts in the soap EastEnders and Val Lewis in Friday Night Dinner. She's also written for The Guardian and performed in numerous radio plays. And lastly, singer Alexandra Burke. After winning the X Factor, she released the winner single Alleluia, which became the European record holder for single sales over a period of 24 hours, selling 105,000 copies in a day, becoming the top-selling single of 2008 in the UK and the UK's Christmas 2008 number one. And if it's your birthday today, happy birthday to you. Music from Rihanna, Kanye West, Paul McCartney, 4/5 Seconds, and Train with AM Gold. Happy birthday.

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Watermelon Sugar. Harry Styles, Watermelon Sugar. Last chance now if you have a go at the quick quiz question. The question, in which year did the Titanic sink? Was it A, 1905, B, 1912, C, 1920, or D, 1898? 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As always, no prizes, just fun. And some shout-outs coming up the last of the programme, just after 12 o'clock.

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3: Judith Barrett here, Ouse Valley Radio roving reporter. It's been such a treat this morning. I've had VIP tickets to the Cirque and it's been absolutely fabulous. I'm here with Salvatore who pulls it all together.
4: Yes, we are all the family together, like we are a family run business. And we're trying our best to make a family experience from 1 year to like 99. Everyone can join.
3: Yeah, I think everybody did enjoy it. There was some little ones. In fact, there was a few weeks old baby, and there was toddlers, and there was teenagers, and there was grandparents, and they were all having fun. Can you hear the applause when you're actually in the ring?
4: Yes, we hear. But it feeds the act, isn't it? It feeds the artist, the performers. So the louder you are, the better.
3: Yeah, and your bit was particularly exciting. Yes. And how long have you trained to be able to do that?
4: I started when I was 3 years old.
3: When you were three?
4: Yeah, and then you just start practicing and getting better and better and better.
3: Wow. And so, but you still practice every day, I'm presuming?
4: Yeah, every day about 2 hours.
3: 2 hours every day, and then you've got two shows.
4: Yeah.
3: You've just finished one show, quick turnaround to the next show.
4: Yes.
3: And everybody has to do something,
4: We basically reset. Rewind. Everything rewind and ready to go again.
3: Yeah, and there's some quick changes in costumes. How do you coordinate all that?
4: It's all rehearsed.
3: All rehearsed. Yeah. So you rehearse your bit for hours, and then you rehearse together.
4: That's right.
3: And then when we arrive, it's all perfect.
4: Yes, you just see the magic of it. You don't see the background and how much work is actually into it.
3: I mean, even the music, I was impressed. I work a lot with music. The music was all coordinated to everything. That's a job in itself, isn't it?
4: The music
3: and the lights. And of course, as they say, the smell of the grease paint, the rubber.
4: Yeah, the popcorn, the candy floss.
3: Yeah.
4: Yes.
3: Oh yes, because people can get candy floss and popcorn and have a real good family, making family memories.
4: That's right. Yeah.
3: Yeah.
4: And we have people come year after year after year.
3: Year after year. Yeah, I did hear somebody when we were in the queue saying, "Is this where Grandma bought us last year?" So they come back because they enjoyed it so much.
4: Exactly.
3: Yeah. Well, it's been a fantastic show. I've really enjoyed it. It's my first experience.
4: Oh, wow. Thank you for coming.
3: Yeah. So thanks for talking to Ouse Valley Radio.

Noel Gallagher's High Flying Birds, Council Skies, and before the midday news, Fergal Sharkey OBE, who's become a figurehead for the campaign to prevent water companies dumping sewage into UK waterways and coasts, and his number one, A Good Heart, followed by Tin Tin Out. Here's where the story ends.

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4: A man has died and a woman is critically injured after a crash following a police pursuit in Warwickshire. Officers attempted to stop a black Audi on Birmingham Road in Stratford yesterday, but the vehicle failed to stop and made off in the direction of the A46. The car was then in a collision with a white Ford Puma. Meanwhile, police say five young men killed in a crash with a police car in Teesside may have been linked to serious and organised crime. 12 people have since been arrested, including four suspected of involvement in an organised crime group and four over alleged firearms offences. The Prime Minister has pledged to carry out the biggest council house building programme since the post-war period. More than 70,000 homes with 60% allocated for social rents are set to be delivered across England. Kevin Garvey from the National Housing Association says they're in full support.
5: The clear message is that we need to build homes in this country, and housing associations have a track record of doing that. So it's absolutely right that we fund housing associations in the right way to help meet housing need.
4: But the plans have raised concerns from the Tories, who have called the plans unfunded. Sir Billy Boston, who last year became the first rugby league player to be awarded a knighthood, has died at the age of 92. The Welsh Rugby Union confirmed his death in a statement. They say he is one of the best-loved and most iconic figures in the history of Welsh sport. The NHS has lost around 600 dental practices to private care over the last decade.
6: The groups that worry us most would be those on lower incomes, on limited incomes, who can't afford to go private. Because for them, this two-tier system means there's really nowhere left for them to turn.
4: That's Mark Dyan from the Nuffield Trust, who did the research. They warn the decline has almost been universal across England. And millions of women in England who have not attended cervical screening appointments will be sent at home test kits for free on the NHS. The move has been described as a game changer. That's the latest from Radio News Hub. I'm Tanita Sims.
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4: It's a dry day for many. Sunny spells and a few showers are possible. They may turn heavy later in the southwest. It feels warm in the sunshine. Temperatures range between 13 to 26 degrees Celsius.

Welcome back to the last hour of mornings with me, Peter Rogers, this Tuesday, the 25th of August. To start, Kings of Leon with You Somebody, and play out time now of the quick quiz question. In which year did the Titanic sink? In which year did the Titanic sink? 1912. Pauline says there's a memorial to a man from Hartford who lost his life on the Titanic in All Saints Church in Hartford. And Joe's going to investigate a mysterious hole that's appeared in his garden. Jane's staying at home, busy baking some biscuits. Thanks to all for taking part today. Music from Donna Summer, Love's Unkind, and Richard Marx, Hazard. Tomorrow, it's Stainless TV Show.

With sales of over 22 million records and 15 million albums worldwide, Steps is a British pop group formed 29 years ago. They received many plaudits, including the Brit Awards, for their music, including this mix of techno pop and country pop, 5, 6, 7, 8.

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2: Apple Home Improvements are giving away £50 if you can guess a celebrity from the clues given out each day on Breakfast, Mornings, Afternoons and Ouse Valley Drive. 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The winner's name will be announced on the next weekday edition of Ouse Valley Drive, which is Tuesday the 1st of September. And today's clue, he has been a guest on Friends. He has been a guest on Friends. And from the top, born after the Second World War, is a Sagittarius, born in the USA, is still alive, married twice, still works in his main profession, has light brown hair, is known for film, he's male, he has blue eyes, he doesn't use his real name, he has two Oscars, he's known for serious roles, both his wives are famous, has the same number of letters in his first name and surname, he'll be 63 this year, and today he has been a guest on Friends. 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

Kylie Minogue, I Should Be So Lucky. And not quite so lucky, on August the 25th of 1976, Jacques Chirac, who resigned as Prime Minister of France and was succeeded by Raymond Barre. 70s music here, ABBA, Angel Eyes, and Kool & the Gang, Celebration.

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And over to you at 7 o'clock this evening on Ouse Valley Radio, Judith Barras is joined by her panel of 21st Century Men. And this month, John Ward, who's retired, Russ Banks, one of the organisers of Enfest, and Salvatore Sambito from Sirqua.

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1: 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Remember, at 4 o'clock this afternoon, Ouse Valley Drive with Louis Payne. And before that, following the news at 1, Ouse Valley Afternoons with Mike Wing. I'll be back tomorrow morning as usual at 10. Hope you can join me then. Have a good afternoon, and to play me out today, Richard Ashcroft, Lover, followed by One Direction and What Makes You Beautiful. From me, Peter, until tomorrow, it's bye for now. Bye.

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2: A man has died and a woman is critically injured after a crash following a police pursuit in Warwickshire. Officers attempted to stop a car on Birmingham Road in Stratford, but the vehicle failed to stop. It was then in a collision with a white Ford Puma. The Ford driver, a woman in her 70s, was taken to hospital where she remains in a critical condition. Meanwhile, multiple arrests have been made after five young men were killed in a crash with a police car in Teesside. 12 people have since been arrested, including four suspected of involvement in an organised crime group and four over alleged firearms offences. Police say the five young men may have been linked to serious and organised crime. Almost £10 billion has been allocated to councils and housing associations in the first wave of funding for affordable homes. Kevin Garvey is from the National Housing Association. He says they fully back the plans.
3: What it means is that housing associations and councils can now start construction on tens of thousands more social rented homes.
2: But the proposals have faced criticisms from Tory ministers who say they're unfunded. Young adults who left care had a death rate around four times higher than the general population. A report has found they are often left alone, with no safety nets and with catastrophic consequences. Experts say the so-called care cliff must be addressed. One in 10 dentist practices have stopped providing NHS care since 2017. That's according to the Nuffield Trust, who say around 600 practices have moved towards private care. Mark Dyan is the Trust's policy analyst.
4: The English dental contract is well overdue reform. Government's been saying that for almost 20 years at this stage. It's very simplistic. It doesn't reward taking on preventive care. It's very uneven in different parts of the country.
2: And Nigella Lawson can be seen making a Great British Bake Off debut alongside her new co-stars in a sneak preview of The Baking Show. The TV cook was recently announced as a new judge on the programme. That's the latest from Radio News Hub. I'm Tanita Sims.
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2: It's a dry day for many. Sunny spells and a few showers are possible. They may turn heavy later in the southwest. It feels warm in the sunshine. Temperatures range between 13 to 26 degrees Celsius.

0: Good afternoon. Welcome along to Tuesday's afternoon show here on Ouse Valley Radio with Mike Wing. A big, big thank you to Peter Rogers for the last 3 hours. And that was Rag and Bone Man and Pink and Anywhere Away From Here. Hope you don't want to go away from here. I'm here for 3 hours. I'd love to know that you're with me all the way through. Here's Ace House and Hey Little Girl. Around about 1:15, we'll have our first look at events happening in our area this week. And about 1:30, it's Guess the Celeb. Here's Ice House.
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Ricky Martin, Living La Vida Loca. Our first look at events happening in our area this week. And it started yesterday. It's on all week until Sunday the 24th. It's Cirquois at Johnson's of Oldhurst. Performances at 11 a.m. and 2:30 each day, with an extra performance on Saturday at 5 p.m. Tickets available from ticketsource.com. And what else is happening this afternoon? Well, this evening, in fact, Huntingdonshire Philatelic Society meet at Hemmingford Abbots Village Hall. All welcome, whether you're a beginner or collector or an experienced one. It's 7:15 p.m. for a 7:30 start. And we'll have another look in an hour's time. Here's Toto. Hold the line.

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Sara Larson and Lush Life. This is Ouse Valley Radio, the sound of Huntingdonshire. Martha and the Vandellas and Heatwave. And then we've got Ed Sheeran and Sapphire. And then it will be time for Guess the Celeb.

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2: Apple Home Improvements are giving away £50 if you can guess the celebrity from the clues given out each day on breakfast, mornings, afternoons and Ouse Valley Drive. You can guess the celebrity at any time and the winner will be drawn completely at random after the competition closes at 7pm on Monday the 31st of August 2026. The winner's name will be announced on the next weekday edition of Ouse Valley Drive, which is Tuesday the 1st of September. And the clues so far this month: born after the Second World War, is a Sagittarius, born in the USA, is still alive, married twice, still works in his main profession, has light brown hair, is known for film, he is male, has blue eyes, he doesn't use his real first name, he has two Oscars, he is known for serious roles, both his wives are famous, has same amount of letters in his first name and surname, and he will be 63 this year. And today's clue: he has been a guest on Friends. 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

That's Portugal, the man, and Feel It Still. 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
4: Judith Barrett here, Ouse Valley Radio, roving reporter. We've just had a fantastic time at the circus, at the Cirque. Is that how I pronounce
5: Cirque.
4: It?
5: Cirque. Yeah.
4: Alex, you had lots of roles.
5: Yes.
4: And, well, it was amazing. It was amazing.
5: Tell me
4: how old you were when you started training.
5: When I started training, I was about, I started dancing at the age of 5.
4: Yeah.
5: And then I got into doing parkour when about 13. And then I started learning circus about 5 years ago.
4: Wow.
5: Yeah.
4: So, it looked like you were having fun.
5: Yes, it's lots of fun.
4: Lots of fun. And you had quick changes because you were playing different characters.
5: Yes, yes.
4: So, all totally choreographed.
5: Yes, of course. Well, we'll be doing the same show for almost a month now, maybe almost 2 months now.
4: Yeah.
5: It's our last ground for 10 days. So, we're pretty rehearsed in what we're doing.
4: Yeah. That bit where she was stood on your head and then you stood up.
5: Yes.
4: Wow. How long did it take you to train for that bit?
5: Just that trick?
4: Just that trick.
5: That took a while. So it took about 2 years of just practicing standing on head. That's one thing, to build the muscles for the neck.
4: I felt for your neck.
5: And we practiced slowly building up. It's actually a lot in the knees. I've had a lot of knee problems as an acrobat. The knees wear in quite quick, but over time, strengthening. So it's taken about almost four years to get that trick.
4: We appreciated it. I did feel for your neck. And you just stood up. There she was in the air.
5: Yeah.
4: People need to come and see this, don't they?
5: Yes, definitely.
4: Yes, you're here again. You're doing a quick change for the afternoon show.
5: Yes, of course.
4: And then three shows, is it on Saturday?
5: Three shows Saturday, yes.
4: Three shows Saturday. Well, I can only say that us members from Ouse Valley Radio really enjoyed it. Keep it up. I mean, it was awesome. And have you got any plans to train, to do anything else, or it's all full on at the moment?
5: It's always full on. I mean, we're always learning new acts. We also do the big wheel. We're learning a skating act. We've been learning slide table. We've been learning many other little skills. I mean, as an acrobat, you can be quite flexible with different skills and performances you can make. So we're always coming up with new things, new ways to show off our skills. So
4: new ways to show. Well, it was a fantastic show. Thanks very much for talking to Ouse Valley Radio.
5: Right. Thank you.
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0: Last Girls Aloud and The Promise. The 2 o'clock news will be with Tanita Sims, and to help us get there, Duran Duran, Ordinary World, and this is Cool In and The Gang and Ladies Night. I'm Mike Wing. I'll be back with you after the 2 o'clock news and weather.
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4: A man has died and a woman is critically injured after a crash following a police pursuit in Warwickshire. Officers attempted to stop a black Audi on Birmingham Road in Stratford yesterday, but the vehicle failed to stop and made off in the direction of the A46. The car was then in a collision with a white Ford Puma. A number of other vehicles were also damaged during the pursuit. Next, young adults who left care had a death rate around 4 times higher than the general population. Experts say the so-called care cliff must be addressed. A report has found they are often left alone with no safety nets and with catastrophic consequences. The Prime Minister has pledged to carry out the biggest council house building programme since the post-war period. Kevin Garvey from the National Housing Federation backs Burnham's ambitions.
5: We have stuff ready to go. We're ready to get spades in the ground and get building. So yes, absolutely, this funding is much needed.
4: But the Tories say the plans are unfunded. Millions of women in England who have not attended cervical screening appointments will be sent at-home testing kits for free on the NHS. The move has been described as a game changer, offering a discreet and convenient option to encourage more women to get screened. The NHS has lost around 600 dental practices providing general NHS dentistry in England since 2017. The Nuffield Trust warns almost every part of the country is seeing a decline as more practices move towards private care. Mark Dyan is their policy analyst.
6: It's been really underfunded. There isn't really enough money in the system to pay for every adult in England to get a dental appointment. It's perhaps not surprising that sadly dentists have seen which side their bread is buttered on, and increasingly, even though it might be a hard decision for some of them, they've stepped away from the NHS.
4: And Sir Billy Boston, who last year became the first rugby league player to be awarded a knighthood, has died at the age of 92. The Welsh Rugby Union say he is one of the best loved figures in the history of Welsh sport. That's the latest from Radio News Hub. I'm Tanita Sims.
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4: It's a dry day for many. Sunny spells and a few showers are possible. They may turn heavy later in the southwest. It feels warm in the sunshine. Temperatures range between 13 to 26 degrees Celsius.

Good afternoon. Tuesday's afternoon show here on Ouse Valley Radio with Mike Wing. Die with a Smile. Who says so? Lady Gaga and Bruno Mars. I rather live with a smile. Good afternoon. Here's Maxbox 20. She's so mean.

Tom Grennan, Little Bit of Love. Wild in the Woods, a great Fen Day camp, 10 till 4pm on Wednesday the 26th, that's tomorrow. Join our Wildlife Day Camp for 7 to 12 year olds. No parents required. Enjoy a day outdoors, learning new skills and making new friends. And of course, Wednesday, the boat trip from St Ives to Houghton Mill, leaving the quay at St Ives at 11 and arriving at Houghton Mill 12:25, and it arrives back at St Ives for 5 p.m. And also tomorrow, 26, Squidgy Picture Workshop at the St Neots Museum, 4 times 1 hour bookable sessions during the day. No previous experience required, and all materials are provided. This activity is aimed at the over fours. Adults are required to accompany the children. And we'll have another look at local events in an hour's time. Here's Billy Ocean, Suddenly.

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0: From the heart of Huntingdonshire, this is Ouse Valley Radio.

Chairman of the board, and everything's Tuesdays. The number of men living with prostate cancer in the UK has surged by 100,000 since 2020, according to the latest figures. More than 68,000 cases are diagnosed each year, the equivalent of one every 8 minutes, says Macmillan Cancer Support. And the ironic thing about that is you can have a PSA test. There's always a lot of debate about how good it is. But many years ago, I was badgered into having a prostate check, PSA test. It's only a blood test. It's so simple. And I've had one every year ever since. And mine's always been clear, very low. So it's the start, isn't it? At least if you have got something, it will give you an indication, so they say. And again, the ironic thing is, I'm going to a funeral this Friday, a neighbour of mine who has died with prostate cancer. Here's George Ezra and Shotgun.

That's Marillion and Kaylee. This is Ouse Valley Radio on FM, online and your smart speaker for Huntingdon and the whole area across the Ouse Valley. Here's Taylor Swift and Opalite. And coming up after Taylor will be Tina Turner. And she says she's the best.

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That's Miracle, Calvin Harris and Ellie Goulding. After 3 o'clock in the last hour, don't forget we've got our final look at about 3:15. Events happening in our area this week. 3:25, it's our radio soap, Hunsford and at 3:30, Guess the Celeb. But to take us up to the news at 3 o'clock with Tanita Sims, we've got Al Stewart and the full-length version of Year of the Cat. And this one from Dr. Hook, When You're in Love with a Beautiful Woman. I'm Mike Wing and I'll be back with you after the 3 o'clock news and weather.

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5: Five more people, including a 16-year-old boy, have been arrested by detectives investigating the events leading up to the crash on the A66. The crash left two police officers and five others dead. Police say the five young men killed in a crash with a police car in Teesside may have been linked to serious and organised crime. Next, young adults who left care had a death rate around four times higher than the general population. Holly Hughes reports.
6: The new report says they've been left alone with no safety net and with catastrophic consequences. On turning 18 years old, people leaving care in England often lose significant levers of support. Experts are warning the so-called care cliff must be addressed. There were 112 deaths notified of care leavers aged 18 to 24 in 2025, which the review says equated to an estimated death rate of approximately 130 per 100,000 care leavers.
5: A man has died after getting into difficulty while swimming in the sea off Devon. Emergency services pulled the swimmer from the water off Blackpool Sands. The man, who was in his 40s and from Surrey, was treated by paramedics. His death is not being treated as suspicious. In a move described as game-changing, millions of women in England who have not attended cervical screening appointments will be sent at-home testing kits for free on the NHS. It offers a discreet and convenient option to encourage more women to get screened. Almost £10 billion is being allocated to councils and housing associations in the first wave of funding for affordable homes. Kevin Garvey is from the National Housing Association. He says they fully back the plans.
7: Housing associations and councils can now start construction on tens of thousands more social rented homes.
5: But the proposals have faced criticisms from Tory ministers who say they're underfunded. And Nigella Lawson can be seen making her Great British Bake Off debut alongside her new co-stars in a sneak preview of The Baking Show. There's the latest from Radio News Hub. I'm Tanita Sims.
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5: Bands of heavy showers and thunderstorms will develop and move northwards across England, Wales and perhaps Northern Ireland this evening. Warm and humid with lows of 13 degrees Celsius.
1: The sound of Huntingdonshire.
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Good afternoon. Welcome along Tuesday's afternoon show here on Ouse Valley Radio with Mike Wing. Coming up around about 3:15, we'll have our last look this afternoon at events happening in our area. 3:25, it's today's edition of Hunsford, your radio soap. And just after that, just after 3:30, we'll have Guess the Celeb. Here's S Club 7. Don't Stop Moving.

Across Godmanchester, Ramsey, Needingworth and St Neots, this is Ouse Valley Radio.

That's the Police and Walking on the Moon. Our last look this afternoon at local events this week. And Huntingdon Town Play Area drop-in consultation sessions. Today's session, this is tomorrow actually, Wednesday 26th. The session is on Sallowbush Road Play Area and it's from 12 to 2pm. Come along and have your say. And also tomorrow, Connection Youth Bus. The Youth Club is aimed at school year 7 and above. What's on the bus? Digital den, lounge, games consoles, music, karaoke, outdoor equipment, internet access, tabletop games, crafts and a tuck shop. Car payments are accepted and the usual friendly qualified youth workers will be there. Free admission and it's 7 till 9pm. And our last one, Huntingdonshire Family Bat Evening, 7.15 until 9.45, again on Wednesday. 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And that's tomorrow night, 7.15 to 9.45. 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

0: That's Orphans from Coldplay. This is the Tuesday afternoon show here on Ouse Valley Radio. It's just gone 25 minutes past three, which means it's time for...
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2: Here you are, Mario. One large, strong cappuccino.
3: Thanks, Mum. But why bring it back here? I could just as easily have drunk it in the cafe.
2: It's because I need to talk to you, love, and it's serious.
3: What's happened? Are you okay?
2: Oh, I'm fine. But what I'm thinking of doing could affect your inheritance.
3: My inheritance? Mum, as far as I'm concerned, that should be years away. Tell me honestly, are you okay?
2: Health-wise, I'm fine.
3: Are you planning to sell the cafe?
2: No. As you know, once the cafe was in profit, I started a savings account for you. I meant it to be a university fund, but, well...
3: Let's not go there, Mum. Please don't remind me what a disaster I was at school.
2: When you didn't need it for your education, I kept adding to it in case you ever needed it for something else. But now I'm thinking of investing it.
3: Investing it? What in?
2: Well, Harry has a chance to buy into a partnership in the garage with Bob. He loves the work, but he hates being treated like a lackey.
3: So are you going to lend the money to Harry?
2: No, the partnership will be mine. But it means Harry will have an equal say how the business is run.
3: That sounds fine to me.
2: Are you sure?
3: Harry is a great guy. And if I had to pick a dad, he'd be the one.
2: Are you sure?
3: For goodness sake, Mum. O'Brien couldn't stand me once he finally sussed I wasn't his son. Didn't matter if he was drunk or sober. He was not nice to me. The best day I ever had was the day he ran off and didn't come back.
2: I'm so sorry, love. If I hadn't found someone who'd marry me, my so respectable parents would have sent me off to a home for single mothers, and you would have been adopted. I couldn't let that happen.
3: I know, Mum. Don't stress. Did you ever hear what happened to him?
2: Well, after Dave was killed, the police found him living rough somewhere up north.
3: Dave was okay. He made me realise I had a talent for music and should make a career of it. But he wasn't at all nice to you. And I don't think he would have taken any notice of me if I hadn't been keen on music.
2: Probably not. He was a very selfish man.
3: Harry's a good man, and I'd far rather have you around than an inheritance. So stay healthy and do whatever you feel is best with your money.
2: Oh, thank you.
4: You wanted to see me, Duncan?
5: Yeah. Yes, Vicky. How are you? And the family, of course.
4: I'm fine. And Darren is doing very well at his totally legal job in Northampton. Thank you.
5: I'm sorry about that wee misunderstanding then. I never meant any harm.
4: Water under the bridge, Duncan. Anyway, moving out of here made me get my act together and make my business viable. If I was still living here, I'd be so busy cleaning and barmaiding, I'd never have had time to progress the business.
5: So the business is going well then?
4: According to Adam, it's very solid.
5: Oh, glad to hear it.
4: Look, let's not waste time on pleasantries. Bianca's drawn up a list of suitable dishes that I can cook that will be easy for you to reheat. She's put the prices beside them.
5: That's very expensive.
4: That's because I use top quality ingredients. Look at what she suggests to charge per portion.
5: Come on, my punters won't pay those prices.
4: No, the punters who come in for a couple of pints won't. But you'll attract new and better off customers because it's gastro.
5: But how will they know that?
4: Publicity. I'm sure Bianca will know what to do.
5: Well, that wee lassie certainly has her head well screwed on.
4: She's been a great help to me.
5: So, what are those extra things at the bottom with the strange names?
4: They're the garnishes, which Bianca tells me elevate the dishes. Well, she'll be able to tell Trevor what to put where.
5: Sounds very well organised. But look, I need a bit of time to think.
4: Of course you do. But don't take too long. I'm getting very busy.
2: Right. I suspect Sandman's the bad apple, but I need something to bring upstairs, if anyone is to believe me. Something bulletproof. Let's get back to the beginning of his career. I think I need another coffee. At last, here it is. Connection.

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2: Apple Home Improvements are giving away £50 if you can guess the celebrity from the clues given out each day on breakfast, mornings, afternoons and Ouse Valley Drive. You can guess the celebrity at any time and the winner will be drawn completely at random after the competition closes at 7 p.m. on Monday the 31st of August 2026. The winner's name will be announced on the next weekday edition of Ouse Valley Drive, which is Tuesday the 1st of September. And the clues so far this month: born after the Second World War, is a Sagittarius, born in the USA, is still alive, married twice, still works in his main profession, has light brown hair, is known for film, he is male, has blue eyes, he doesn't use his real first name, he has two Oscars, he is known for serious roles, both his wives are famous, has same amount of letters in his first name and surname.

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3: Judith Barris here, roving reporter for Ouse Valley Radio. We were invited to the Cirque and VIP tickets, seats, and it's been absolutely marvellous. I am chatting here to the ringmaster.
4: Hello, I'm the ringmistress. I'm Angel. Hello, yes, hi. Wow. Glad you enjoyed it then.
3: Wow, yeah, I mean, you've just been telling us that you watch it every day, but...
4: Yeah, so like a ringmaster's, ringmistress's job is basically, you know, you're making sure that everything's running swiftly and making sure that things are all going as they should and you're there ready for if there's anything that doesn't happen right. Because obviously it's live entertainment. Like
3: live.
4: Something is always, you know, there's always a chance of something happening, going wrong, mistakes can happen. So you've always got to kind of be like on top and ready just in case something does happen to jump in and, well, save the day. But so when you're watching the performers, like you're watching them every single day. So every day, you know, they are professionals. They've trained for years and years. And years, like people, you see a couple of minutes, but they have trained for years to like perfect those skills. But obviously, like I said, it's live entertainment, so there is always a chance that something could happen. So that fear is always there, but you never let it show. It's like a swan.
3: we were sat in our seats and we were scared because there's no net.
4: No. So I think what's really, I think, more exciting as well about the circus, it's not like, obviously movies are really impressive, things happen, but they have had a lot of takes to get those shots right, whereas these guys have got one chance, like they've got one take to do it, and, you know, they're very, very, very good, and it is scary, it is, because it is...
3: It's scary, but nothing went wrong today, did it?
4: No, nothing did,
3: well,
4: no.
3: you smoothed it over. If you did, we couldn't tell.
4: No, like I said, everyone's really professional, and everyone does a really, really good job, so, you know... It's, you know, touch wood, nothing ever does happen, but
3: And how long are you here for now?
4: So we're here until the 30th, so we've got performances every day apart from Monday the 24th. So we've got, it's 11 a.m. and 2:30 p.m. and then 11, 2:30 and 5 on Saturday the 29th.
3: well, there's posters all around town and it's on the Johnsons website, so if anybody wants to come, and we do recommend them to come, anybody wants to come, they can find out everything on there.
4: Well, you can get tickets online, or you can get them with Johnsons, or you can just do it on the door as you arrive. So the doors are open 40 minutes before the show starts, so you can just grab your tickets at the door and come straight in.
3: Great.
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4: No, thank you so much for coming.
3: And you did a quick change to be with us. So thanks very much.
4: Thank you.
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0: Duffy and Warwick Avenue. 7 o'clock tonight, over to you. 21st Century Men with Judith Bress. And this month's panel with John Ward, Russ Banks of Enfest, and Salvatore Sambito of Circus. And we've been telling you about that. That is on all this week. But before that, when I leave you at 4 o'clock, who's on drive time? It is Louis Payne. And we're up to the 4 o'clock news tonight from Radio News Hub. On my way, I'll be back with you next, tomorrow, won't it? It's Tuesday. Yes, I'm back tomorrow at 1 o'clock, afternoon show. I'll be here. I hope you'll be joining me. Have a good evening. To take us out, we've got The Chylites and Too Good to Be Forgotten and Foreigner, Waiting for a Girl Like You.
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4: Police say five more people have been arrested after investigations into a crash on the A66 that killed two police officers. That brings the total number of arrests to 17. It happened in the early hours of Saturday near Middlesbrough. Five young men were also killed when their car was driven the wrong way and hit an armed response vehicle. A man and woman have died in a crash in Warwickshire after a police pursuit. Police say officers tried to stop a car in Stratford on Monday afternoon, but the vehicle failed to stop. The car then crashed into a white Ford around 20 minutes later. The driver of the Ford, a woman in her 70s, was taken to hospital where she remains in a critical condition. There's higher death rate for young care leavers. Holly Hughes reports.
5: A new report found young adults who left care had a death rate around four times higher than the general population. It says they've been left alone with no safety net and with catastrophic consequences. On turning 18 years old, people leaving care in England often lose significant levers of support. Experts are warning the so-called care cliff must be addressed. There were 112 deaths notified of care leavers aged 18 to 24 in 2025.
4: The Prime Minister's pledge to carry out the biggest council house building programme since the post-war period. Kevin Garvey from the National Housing Association says they're in full support.
6: The clear message is that we need to build homes in this country, and housing associations have a track record of doing that, so it's absolutely right that we fund housing associations in the right way to help meet housing need.
4: But the Tories say the plans are underfunded. We may be about to see intense thunderstorms and heavy rain across much of England and Wales. The Met Office say it could cause travel disruption this week. It follows very hot and dry weather across the UK. And a new documentary on Disney Plus will follow Spencer Matthews as he completes seven triathlons across seven continents in 21 days. From Radio News Hub, I'm Lucy Gorman-Lee.
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4: Thunderstorms developing and moving northwards across England, Wales and parts of Northern Ireland, with Scotland remaining dry. Warm and humid with a low of 13 degrees Celsius.
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8: 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Right then, happy Tuesday. Good afternoon. Welcome back to Ouse Valley Drive. I'm Louis Payne, and we've got 3 hours of incredible music, bright tunes, and some easy driving lined up for your journey home tonight. We're going big on the bangers this afternoon. Coming up around 4:30, though, it's time for Guess the Celeb. I've got another crafty teaser ready for you all. Then, of course, past 5 o'clock, we'll spin our brand new Ouse Valley Radio single of the week, chosen by our very own Tony Obi. The weather's holding up nicely and the roads are looking super smooth across Huntingdonshire today, so let's get straight into it, shall we? Kickstarting your Tuesday commute right here on Ouse Valley Radio, the sound of Huntingdonshire. Dua Lipa, Houdini. I'm Louis Payne with you all the way through till 7 o'clock tonight, Tuesday 25th of August, Ouse Valley Radio. 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

talking. Louis Payne with you all the way through till 7 o'clock tonight. Before that, Olivia Rodrigo, Driver's License. But now it's time for a great track from the 90s. This is Bewitched. Blame It on the Weatherman.

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22 minutes past four, right here on News Valley Radio. Louis Payne with you all the way through till 7 o'clock tonight. Quick traffic update for you then. Looking at the roads across Huntingdonshire, St Ives, St Neots. Looking absolutely a dream out there this afternoon. A14 looking cleared. Spills Interchange is looking like it's moving freely, but there are no delays over the bridge in St Neots as well. Right then, get ready because Guest Celeb is coming up right after Bruce Springsteen. A great track from Elton John, but first, let's turn up the heat with some Enrique Iglesias.

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1: All right then, Apple Home Improvements are giving away £50 if you can guess the celebrity from the clues given out each day on a breakfast, mornings, afternoons, and of course right here on Ouse Valley Drive. You can guess the celebrity at any time, and the winner will be drawn completely at random after the competition closes at 7 p.m. on Monday, 31st of August, 2026. The winner's name will then be announced on the next weekday edition of Ouse Valley Drive, which will be Tuesday, the 1st of September. Right then, Tuesday, 25th of August, and your clue is he has been a guest on Friends. He has been a guest on Friends. Right then, let's put that with all the other clues you've got so far. Give you a rundown. You've got born after the Second World War, is a Sagittarius, born in the USA, is still alive, married twice, still works in his main profession, has light brown hair, is known for film, he is male, has blue eyes, he doesn't use his real first name, he has two Oscars, he is known for serious roles, both his wives are famous, has the same number of letters in his first name and surname, he will be 63 this year, and of course your clue for today, he has been a guest on Friends. Do you think you know the answer? Well, all you have to do is enter the competition. 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
3: 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Right then, 4:45 on a Tuesday afternoon. Thanks for sticking right here on Ouse Valley Radio. I'm Louis Payne with you all the way through till 7 o'clock tonight. Quick check then, on your drive home, everything is looking totally clear. The Hartford roundabout is looking like it's running smoothly and the God Manchester traffic is moving nicely as well. Fantastic lineup carrying us to the top of the hour then, including Craig David and Neil Diamond. But first, Julian Lennon with Too Late for Goodbyes. Ouse Valley Radio, the sound of Huntingdonshire and the only station in Huntington on FM.

Magic right here on News Valley Radio. I'm Louis Payne, and that is hour one done. Stay locked right here, because after the news at five, we're playing our single of the week, plus brilliant more drive time classics and some traffic checks coming your way. 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
2: 5 more people, including a 16-year-old boy, have been arrested by detectives investigating the events leading up to a crash on the A66. It left 2 police officers and 5 others dead. Police say the 5 young men killed in a crash with a police car in Teesside may have been linked to serious and organised crime. A man's died after getting into difficulty in the sea off Devon. Emergency services attended the scene off Blackpool Sands on Monday afternoon. The man, who was in his 40s and from Surrey, was treated by paramedics but pronounced dead at the scene. His death is not being treated as suspicious. Next, young adults who left care had a death rate around 4 times higher than the general population. Holly Hughes reports.
3: A new report says they've been left alone with no safety net and with catastrophic consequences. On turning 18 years old, people leaving care in England often lose significant levers of support. Experts are warning the so-called care cliff must be addressed. There were 112 deaths notified of care leavers aged 18 to 24 in 2025, which the review says equated to an estimated death rate of approximately 130 per 100,000 care leavers.
2: Almost £10 billion is being allocated to councils and housing associations in the first wave of funding for affordable homes. Kevin Garvey is from the National Housing Association.
4: What it means is that housing associations and councils can now start construction on tens of thousands more social rented homes. So it's really welcome.
2: But the proposals have faced criticism from Tory ministers who say it's underfunded. Intense thunderstorms across much of England and Wales could cause travel disruption. That's what the Met Office say, as a band of heavy rain is expected to move northwards tomorrow morning. And singer Harry Styles says he took a break from music because he was in his own head. He says he was struggling with the pressures of what people wanted from him. From Radio News Hub, I'm Lucy Gorman-Lee.
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6: New research finds nearly half of Brits have taken a microcation, a short break within 100 miles from home, in the past year. Double Olympic champion Helen Glover OBE explains.
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2: Thunderstorms developing and moving northwards across England, Wales and parts of Northern Ireland, with Scotland remaining dry. Warm and humid with a low of 13 degrees Celsius.

past 5, Tuesday 25th of August. Louis Payne with you all the way through till 7 o'clock tonight on your Tuesday's Ooze Valley Drive. Noel Gallagher's High Flying Birds, Blue Moon Rising on the way. Great track from the Eagles. And we're going to get the party started with Pink playing at 5:15. Coming up at 5:20, we're going to spin our Ooze Valley Radio single of the week, chosen by our very own Tony Obi. And I'll also be updating you with some events happening this week and weekends.

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0: 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Hoos Valley Radio, the sound of Huntingdonshire with me, Louis Payne, with you all the way through till 7 o'clock tonight. Right then, it's now time for our featured track. Every day at this time, we spin our Hoos Valley Radio single of the week, chosen by our very own Tony Obi. And this one, turn your speakers up. It's Dan and Shay, Marry You Again.
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again, Ooze Valley Radio single of the week, chosen by our very own Tony OB. Right then, is your diary looking a little bit empty this week? Well, Wednesday, 26th of August, Wild in the Woods, Great Fen Day Camp. 10 till 4pm, join our Wildlife Day Camp for 7 to 12 year olds. No parents are required. You can enjoy a day outdoors, learning new skills and making new friends. Also happening on Wednesday, 26th of August, the boat trip and tour of Houghton Mill. Leaving the quay at St Ives at 11am and arriving at Houghton Mill at 12:25pm. You will have 3 hours at the mill. There will be an optional guided tour of Houghton Mill and time to visit the tea room and have a look around the delightful village of Houghton. The return trip departs Houghton at 3:30pm and you'll arrive back in St Ives at 5pm.

And Too Many Broken Hearts, Ouse Valley Radio, sound of Huntingdonshire. And if you're looking for something to do this Saturday 29th, the Village Adventure Day at Lille Paxton Village Hall, with wall climbing and a bouldering wall for adults and children, 10 a.m. till 4 p.m. Also on Saturday, you've got the Hemingford Classic Car Show at Hemingford Village Hall, 11 a.m. till 4 p.m. And of course, on Saturday 29th of August as well, it's your International Bat Night at the Great Fen Guided Walk, 8:15 till 10:45 p.m. Booking is essential.

Right, let's keep the music flowing right here on Ooze Valley Radio. Coming up, Harold Melvin, Coldplay, Chris Rea, and Simon Garfunkel with The Boxer. But first, Take That. Have some patience.

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House on Fire taking you right up to the top of the hour on Ooze Valley Radio. Stick around then for our final hour after six. I've got Bruno Mars, Pharrell Williams, Maroon 5, and a great track from Kool & the Gang. All lined up before 7 o'clock. Local news with Radio News Hub is next. But to take you to the top of the hour, Chris Rea,

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1: Judith Barrett here, Ouse Valley Radio roving reporter. It's been such a treat this morning. I've had VIP tickets to the Cirque and it's been absolutely fabulous. I'm here with Salvatore who pulls it all together.
2: Yes, we are all the family together, like we are a family-run business and we're trying our best to make a family experience from 1 year to like 99. Everyone can join.
1: Yeah, I think everybody did enjoy it. There was some little ones. In fact, there was a few weeks old baby, and there was toddlers, and there was teenagers, and there was grandparents, and they were all having fun. Can you hear the applause when you're actually in the ring?
2: Yes, we hear. But it feeds the act, isn't it? It feeds the artist, it feeds the performers. So the louder you are, the better.
1: Yeah, and your bit was particularly exciting. Yes. And how long have you trained to be able to do that?
2: I started when I was 3 years old.
1: When you were three?
2: Yeah, and then you just start practicing and getting better and better and better.
1: Wow. And so, but you still practice every day, I'm presuming?
2: Yeah, every day about 2 hours.
1: 2 hours every day, and then you've got two shows.
2: Yeah.
1: You've just finished one show, quick turnaround to the next show.
2: Yes.
1: And everybody has to do something,
2: We basically reset, rewind, everything rewind and ready to go again.
1: Yeah, and there's some quick changes in costumes. How do you coordinate all that?
2: It's all rehearsed.
1: All rehearsed. Yeah. So you rehearse your bit for hours, and then you rehearse together.
2: That's right.
1: And then when we arrive, it's all perfect.
2: Yes, you just see the magic of it. You don't see the background and how much work is actually goes into it.
1: I mean, even the music, I was impressed. I work a lot with music. The music was all coordinated to everything. That's a job in itself, isn't it? Music and the lights. And of course, as they say, the smell of the grease paint, the rubber.
2: Yeah, the popcorn, the candy floss.
1: Yeah.
2: Yes.
1: Oh, yes. Cause, yeah, people can get candy floss and popcorn and have a real good family, making family memories.
2: That's right, yeah.
1: Yeah.
2: And we have people come year after year after year.
1: Year after year. Yeah, I did hear somebody when we were in the queue saying, is this where Grandma bought us last year? So they come back because they enjoyed it so much.
2: Exactly.
1: Yeah. Well, it's been a fantastic show. I've really enjoyed it. It's my first experience.
2: Oh, wow. Thank you for coming.
1: Yeah. So thanks for talking to Ouse Valley Radio.
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5: Five more people have been arrested after investigations into a crash on the A66 that killed two police officers. That brings the total number of arrests to 17. It happened in the early hours of Saturday near Middlesbrough. Five young men were also killed when their car was driven the wrong way and hit an armed response vehicle. The family of Jason Arday say they're deeply moved after a fundraiser launched in his memory reaches almost £225,000. The professor resigned from his post at the University of Cambridge earlier this month after facing scrutiny over accusations of plagiarism. He was found dead in Battersea, South London on the 14th of August. An inquest will be opened tomorrow. There's a higher death rate for young care leavers. Holly Hughes has more.
6: A new report found young adults who left care had a death rate around four times higher than the general population. It says they've been left alone with no safety net and with catastrophic consequences. On turning 18 years old, people leaving care in England often lose significant levers of support. Experts are warning the so-called care cliff must be addressed. There were 112 deaths notified of care leavers aged 18 to 24 in 2025.
5: The Prime Minister's pledge to carry out the biggest council house building programme since the post-war period. Kevin Garvey from the National Housing Association says they're in full support.
7: The clear message is that we need to build homes in this country, and housing associations have a track record of doing that, so it's absolutely right that we fund housing associations in the right way to help meet housing need.
5: But the Tories say the plans are underfunded. We may be about to see intense thunderstorms and heavy rain across much of England and Wales. The Met Office say it could cause travel disruption this week. And Manchester United have signed Brighton midfielder Carlos Barleba. It's in a deal worth up to £70 million. That's the latest from Radio News Hub. I'm Lucy Gorman-Lee.
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5: Thunderstorms developing and moving northwards across England, Wales and parts of Northern Ireland, with Scotland remaining dry. Warm and humid with a low of 13 degrees Celsius.

Right then, it's just gone 6 o'clock. Welcome to the home stretch of your Tuesday's Drive Time show with me, Louis Payne, with you all the way through till 7 o'clock tonight. Final hour of your Ouse Valley Drive Time show. And we're going to start the final hour in some pure style. Pharrell Williams, Happy on the way. But first, Bruno Mars, Versace on the floor.

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2: John Healy says government investment in a tungsten mine in Devon will help bolster Britain's defence and nuclear industries. The Hermodon tungsten and tin mine in Devon will receive up to £71 million from the National Wealth Fund to help restart operations at the mine on the outskirts of Plymouth. The Chancellor says it means Britain is tapping into one of the world's largest deposits of the mineral, which is also used in steel, electronics and aerospace industries. World Cup and K-pop Demon Hunters ranges have helped toy giant Lego drive up sales by more than a fifth to hit another record in the first half of 2026. The Danish firm reported a 21% rise in revenues. It launched more than 330 new products over the first half. With World Cup football fever and consumer excitement around Formula One and Netflix smash hit movie K-pop Demon Hunters drawing in new customers. And more than 7 million tenpence coins bearing the King's portrait are entering circulation for the first time. The Royal Mint says the coins are being released due to an increased demand.
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2: All right then, Apple Home Improvements are giving away £50 if you can guess the celebrity from the clues given out each day on a breakfast, mornings, afternoons, and right here on Ouse Valley Drive. You can guess the celebrity at any time, and the winner will be drawn completely at random after the competition closes at 7 p.m. on Monday, 31st of August, 2026. The winner's name will then be announced on the next weekday edition of Ouse Valley Drive, which will be Tuesday, the 1st of September. Right then, clues we've got so far. Born after the Second World War, is a Sagittarius, born in the USA, is still alive, married twice, still works in his main profession, has light brown hair, is known for film, he is male, has blue eyes, he doesn't use his real first name, he has two Oscars, he is known for serious roles, both his wives are famous, has the same number of letters in his first name and surname. He will be 63 this year, and your clue for today, he has been a guest on Friends. 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

Sabrina Carpenter. Bringing our Tuesday drive time to a close. Thanks so much for riding along with me this afternoon on Ooze Valley Radio. Coming up at 8 till 10, the Retro Chart Show with Paul Chapman, but after the 7 o'clock news. Over to you, 21st Century Men with Judith Barris, and this month's panel, John Ward, Russ Banks and the N-Fest. They're all joining together. Right then, I've been Louis Payne. Thanks so much for listening. To play you out, Billy Joel, Just the Way You Are.

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4: Into a crash on the A66 that killed two police officers. Tanita Sims reports.
5: 17 people have now been arrested after investigations. The crash happened in the early hours of Saturday near Middlesbrough. Five young men were also killed when their car was driven the wrong way and hit an armed response vehicle. Police say they may have been linked to serious and organised criminal activity.
4: A person's died after a stabbing in a building housing a London Council headquarters. Emergency services were called to Brent Civic Centre in Wembley this afternoon. The victim was treated but pronounced dead at the scene. The Civic Centre was evacuated and is shut until further notice. An inspection's begun into Hampshire Police's ability to respond to incidents of serious violence. It's after the murder of student Henry Novak, who was killed in December last year. 23-year-old Vikram Digwar was jailed for life with a minimum term of 21 years in June. The case sparked protests after police body-worn video was released showing officers handcuffing the teenager moments before his death. Next, the NHS has lost around 600 dental practices to private care over the last decade.
6: The groups that worry us most would be those on lower incomes, on limited incomes, who can't afford to go private. Because for them, this two-tier system means there's really nowhere left for them to turn.
4: That's Mark Dayan from the Nuffield Trust who did the research. They warn the decline has been almost universal across England, with a number of NHS dental practices failing in 41 of the country's 42 integrated care boards. Intense thunderstorms across much of England and Wales could cause travel disruption. That's what the Met Office say, as a band of heavy showers is expected to move northwards tomorrow morning. And EasyJet say they're looking to hire more older workers as cabin crew. The airline's new recruitment drive targets over 50s. From Radio News Hub, I'm Lucy Gorman-Lee.
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4: Thunderstorms developing and moving northwards across England, Wales and parts of Northern Ireland, with Scotland remaining dry. Warm and humid with a low of 13 degrees Celsius.

0: T-Rex Children of the Revolution, chosen by one of my guests this evening. I'll tell you who in a minute. I just need to say thank you to Louis Payne for looking after you all on Drive Time, and say hello to everybody who's just tuned in. This is 21st Century Men. You can hear my croaky voice. I've been quiet all day, saving myself for the show. My husband has had a lovely day because I've been trying not to talk. I'm not going to say nag, but yeah, I've been trying to save my voice for tonight because I didn't want to miss it, because I have with me John Ward, Russell Banks, who picked Children of the Revolution, and it should have been Salvatore Sambitos, I hope I pronounced that right, but he's been called away. So Alex Griffiths has stood in for him, and we're going to have a great time. We've already been having a lovely chat here in the studio with these gentlemen. I'm just going to ask them to say a little hello to you, or maybe a little bit about themselves. Russell, do you want to say hello and come up to the mic and just tell our listeners a little bit about yourself?
1: Hi, Judith. Thanks very much for inviting me on. Much appreciated. I've got plenty to say.
0: Oh, great.
1: I used to work in the telecoms industry as fibre to the home. I no longer do that. I'm semi-retired and enjoy life immensely.
0: We're going to come back to all of what you've been doing to enjoy life, aren't we? You've been telling me what you've been up to today. We will come back to that just after John. John Ward, say hello to the listeners and tell us a little bit about yourself.
2: Well, hello everybody and good evening. Yes, I'm John Ward. I was also in the telecoms industry for about 40 years.
0: Yeah, that was bad planning on my part.
2: Yeah, well, a different part of the industry, though. I was in mobile telecoms, so I'm afraid I'm responsible for your 4G and 5G woes. But now I've retired, and looking forward to a new chapter.
0: Ooh, so you're enjoying retirement as well.
2: Yeah, I'm only 2 weeks in.
0: So. Perhaps Russell will give you a few tips on... But on the end, we've got Alex Griffiths. Alex has got a completely different backstory. Alex, tell us a little bit about yourself.
3: Yeah, well, thanks for having me. I'm Alex. I am not retired.
0: No.
3: I'm an acrobat with Sirkoi's Circus, currently at Johnson's of Oldhurst. I do 2 to 3 performances every day, just doing acrobatics, comedy, trampoline, hand-to-hand with my partner, Amaya.
0: And I've seen the show. It is an absolutely fabulous show. So let us say right now, Alex is fit. Yeah, he is so healthy and fit because of what he's doing, jumping up and down, traveling. And how do you do the high wire as well?
3: No,
0: you just trampoline. He does so much. So we'll come back to Russ. Russ, how do you keep fit then? Are you, trampolining and acrobatics, or?
1: I have tried trampolining.
0: Have you?
1: And it is more challenging than you think. Sure Alex would agree with that.
0: Alex has got quite a complicated routine. How long did it take you to learn that
3: Well,
0: routine?
3: It's interesting you say that, because I'm actually not a trampoline artist, like, normally. I grew up doing parkour, doing stunts, like, more ground stuff. I spent a lot of time outside learning my flips and, in gyms. But Sirkoi's asked me to learn a trampoline act last Christmas, and they just bought me a trampoline, a professional trampoline as well. So it kind of took me back to when I used to practice as a kid in my garden. So I first made a solo act. I watched a couple other people do it, taking some ideas, some inspiration, and learned a couple tricks. Luckily, I've got good aerial awareness. I can throw a couple different flips and enough to get by with an act. So, yeah, I guess it's...
0: He says enough to get by with an act. Just casual,
3: yeah.
0: Casual.
3: So it took me a couple months to get the act together, and then I decided to make a duo act with Nevis, and made something together, and that's what we're performing now. Yeah.
0: It looks good. Russ, did you do any flips?
1: No, I've done no flips recently.
0: Recently? Did you back in the day?
1: Which is why I'm still upright.
0: Well, could you back? You say you tried trampolining when you did it before?
1: I did. And I could jump up and then flip over.
0: Yeah.
1: I gave it up after I cut my lip open.
0: Oh, yeah. Oh no!
1: But I was going to ask you, did you do gymnastics? beforehand before doing any
3: I grew up doing breakdance. I did a little bit of ballet, contemporary, and then I moved straight into doing parkour.
0: Parkour's pretty.
3: It's kind of like a street version of gymnastics. So you learn you learn similar things. It's not so like direct. It's very like off axis. You learn how to fall. You learn how to, you know, jump, distance.
0: Right. That's a good skill.
3: Yeah, it's definitely useful, especially on a trampoline that throws you in random directions. Like, you need to know how to actually, like, correct yourself when you're falling off and not actually injure yourself.
0: That's a skill on its own.
2: So tell me more about learning to fall.
3: Oh, okay, well, interesting.
2: Well, that sounds quite interesting.
3: Well, so this actually, it did bring me into the stunt world. So for a few years, I was mainly just a stuntman, just going around doing stuff for TV and film. And there is an art to falling. Like, it's called Ukemi. It's the art of falling. It's practiced a lot in jiu-jitsu, in martial arts. I've done a little bit of that as well in my background. It's basically how to fall without injuring yourself. You fall, you break fall, you stop the energy from hurting yourself.
0: All the time I was holding my breath, watching your show, I'd no need to, because you could have just rolled yourself out of it.
3: That's the idea, you know. Like, after a time of failing certain tricks that you're practicing, especially, I mean, a lot of circus people will understand this, over time the tricks look really, really difficult, but you must have failed 1,000 times get there.
0: A lot of practice.
3: And like, you know how to fall, you know how to fail, and that's why it's, you know, it becomes safe. It becomes safer when you know how to fail correctly.
0: it's hours and hours of practice, though,
3: exactly.
0: Isn't it? Have you ever put any hours and hours of practice into something like that, an instrument, or you say you failed after you cut your lip, Russ, and so your trampolining days were done?
1: Yeah, I was nearly 45 taking up trampolining. It's a bit late in life.
0: Wow, was that a middle age madness?
1: No,
0: it was your menopause.
1: My kids have a trampoline.
0: Oh, so you thought you'd give it a go?
1: So I thought I'd give it a go. But anyway, wasn't quite as good as they were.
0: Oh, that's a shame, isn't it?
1: But it's fine, I'll do other stuff. I play paddle. Yeah.
0: Paddle is so big now amongst the celebrities, yes. Jason Manford and all these.
1: He does play, yeah. He's a big player.
0: So tell me, what is the difference between paddle and squash? Because you play both, don't you?
1: I play both. It's a combination of tennis and squash, because you can play off the, you can boast or play off the side walls.
0: Boast? What? I'm better than you are.
1: Yeah, very good.
0: I'm a comedian, you know.
1: Right, don't practice on us, though. where you can play the ball off the side wall. That's
0: like
1: what a
0: in
1: boast
0: squash.
1: Is. Yeah, and right. And you can do that, but you've got a net involved, or you don't have a net involved in squash, do you?
0: Crumbs. It's a bit. So you can play off the wall and you've got a net. It sounds a bit too complicated to me.
1: That's great.
0: I can't even do scoring in tennis. Is the scoring different?
1: The scoring is exactly the same as tennis.
0: Oh, I've no chance then. I don't get it.
2: So is it anything like the old the proper English tennis or the original tennis where you played in a fixed. Closed court.
0: I didn't realise you're that old, John.
2: Well,
0: old
2: I'm not.
0: English
2: I'm just. I just happened to have. I just wonder, you know.
1: No, it's not. It's not really. I think the scoring's different, isn't it, in real tennis?
2: No idea.
1: And you can play it up and around and over the walls, can't you? And actually, I think the tactics are different as well.
2: No, okay.
0: Tactics.
1: Every sport has a tactic. Even you know, we've heard falling. There's a tactic.
0: Tactics. Oh, there was me thinking you just whacked the ball with a big bat. And
1: oh, no, it's...
0: No.
2: Nobody goes into this without wanting to win, so there are tactics. It's a sport.
0: Oh, is this...
1: Correct. Yeah. Absolutely correct.
0: Do you think that's a man thing? You know, testosterone and...
2: No.
0: No.
2: No, no.
0: And
2: no.
0: Anybody...
2: My wife loves to win.
0: Does she?
2: Yeah. Mm. Oh, it's not a man thing.
0: It's not a man thing. Does she play a sport?
2: She doesn't, but she used to play a lot of tennis.
0: Mm.
2: A lot of tennis. But no, she's a bit of a gym bunny at the moment, I would say.
0: Oh, right. And are you a gym bunny now?
2: Absolutely not.
0: No? I know you do
2: I did notice at the beginning when you said, you know, Alex is really, really fit. We had no comment at all, did we, Ross?
1: No, we didn't. No, absolutely not.
0: I mean, he's exceptional. No, there's a difference between wellness, isn't there? Wellness and what we strive for as we get older. You know, you want to be well, but then you can be an athlete and, and really go above and beyond. But like Alex says, it does take practice.
3: I think it does take a toll as well. I worry for my older days, like my knees already, my knees and joints, my back, you know, it, especially performing every single day, it has its toll on you. You know? And I do worry about how every circus performer wonders how long you can go for. If it's just
0: so you need
3: it's
0: a
3: how
0: plan
3: you look
0: B.
3: after yourself. Well, I think there's a plan B, but there's also, you know, there's other options. There's like teaching. There's other skills like juggling. You know.
0: Juggling.
3: I do juggle clubs and balls and dappos. I don't know if you've ever heard of dappos.
0: What's a dappo?
3: It's a bit like a piece of cloth that's it's like pizza spinning. So I've got an act that I do with my partner. We do the acrobatics in it. It's a bit of comedy where I come in and try and serve like a pizza in a restaurant, but and then I end up like juggling them and throwing them around and
0: juggling.
3: Got LED ones and so it's quite
0: that
3: fun.
0: Sounds.
3: But there's you know, you can move to other acts that aren't so like.
0: So hard on the body.
2: That's quite physical.
1: Yeah. So it's always the option to deliver pizza later in life.
3: That's true.
1: In varying different ways.
3: Yeah. I could definitely make pizza. You know.
1: And then just twiddle
3: it around. Juggling around.
1: There you go.
3: Exactly.
0: That could be the unique selling point of the restaurant.
3: Exactly.
0: Come and watch Alex spin the pizzas, and if you can catch them. Then perhaps you might get a discount.
3: Discounts.
0: What would we call this restaurant?
3: Ooh, I don't know.
0: Ooh, John's got his thinking cap on now.
1: Pizza the Action.
0: Oh,
3: well, like that. That's good.
0: He is so sharp tonight, isn't he?
3: That's good.
0: Yeah.
1: I'll just play paddle.
3: Yeah.
0: Obviously, you playing this afternoon, it's got plenty of oxygen to your brain. And it's made you sharp.
1: Unusually sharp.
0: Unusually sharp. Considering how many times I had to, I won't say nag you, how many times I had to request that you would come on the show and you kept dodging the answer, which was yes. But tonight, look, he's sharp. Sharp.
3: Nice.
0: John, we did miss out. You were going to tell us that there is some form of exercise that you do enjoy to the utmost.
2: Absolutely.
0: What's that, John?
2: Pilates.
0: I do Pilates. You do dabble, don't you, John?
2: I do dabble. Mainly started it because I cracked my back a few years ago. Well, I'm missing a
0: vertebrae.
2: Not a vertebrae.
3: A disc.
2: Thank you, yeah. Oh. I've got a disc that's kind of collapsed and gone.
0: Well, it's a shame Alex could have spun it for you. But
2: he could have done, I'm just thinking what he's doing. I'm just thinking, imagine the pain now.
3: Yeah.
2: But no.
0: So you're missing one.
2: Yeah, but Pilates is good for sorting that out.
0: Mm.
2: Yeah.
0: Well, that sounds like we were talking about earlier, wellness. Mm. Just keeping on top of it all now that you're retired. Is that what we're about, guys?
2: That's about it, I think. Yeah.
1: Absolutely. Absolutely. Mm. There's nothing better for me than doing sport.
0: Have you always been sporty?
1: Yeah, pretty much.
0: Yeah. So you went through the whole thing, football, cricket?
1: I played vets football till I was 57.
0: Wow.
1: I know. But I'm quite fortunate. I've never really, you know, a bit like you were saying, you cracks your back. I've never had a serious injury. You know, and that's the key to it. Some of that must be down to genetics.
0: Mm. Yeah.
2: Yeah.
1: And you know, just doing the right things, like doing Pilates. Yeah. Do you do Pilates, Alex?
3: Well, I mean, I do a lot of like warm-ups before shows. I definitely have to look after my body for what I'm doing, for the amount of work I'm putting into it. But I've slipped a disc before doing, because I do a big dive roll. Something I've worked on my whole life, doing like big jumps and things. And it was back when I was doing dance, I was learning how to do this massive dive roll, and that's when I slipped a disc. I was told I could have been paralyzed from the waist down, And I was just like, oh, just got to work through that. So yeah. always
0: just,
3: make
0: just
3: sure.
0: work through it.
3: Yeah. You know, I mean, part of it is just like keep going. You got to keep, like, especially when I guess a bit younger, you can heal. You just got to keep moving. You got to keep active.
0: Yeah. The human body is meant to move. Mm-hmm. Gentlemen, it's time for some messages from our sponsors.
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0: Let's do it now then. Yes, Ready to Fly, Subfocus Dimension. That was chosen by Alex Griffiths. My guests are John Ward, Russell Banks, and Alex is going to tell us, why did you pick that one, Alex?
1: Oh, well, yeah. That is my favourite song of all time.
0: Favourite song. We were all enjoying it here in the studio. Yeah. The boys were bopping along. Yeah.
1: Yeah. I mean, as I was saying to you just now, like drum and bass and music in itself has got so much like influence in me and how I got into what I do, mainly because of festivals. I started going to festivals when I was 18 years old. I got asked to go along actually as a tricker, as someone who does like flips, tumbling, just to teach in a little like circus space. But yeah, mainly just to like, you know, show people how to just like, you know, do a couple cartwheels and something. I did teach a couple backflips, but they were a bit sketchy. I actually, when I got there, I had a really, really bad knee injury. And I couldn't jump around at all. And I'm really just in a field. Mm. Someone comes up to me and just gives me a staff.
0: With a stick.
1: Yeah, yeah, a stick. Yeah. And they taught me how to spin it. They taught me how to like, basically it's flow arts. It's this whole new thing that I didn't even know about, basically. Yeah. And I was just stood there for hours, spinning, and suddenly I was just hooked on this, like, manipulation skill. And it's just this thing that you can, you know, you could just keep going and practicing, and that's what got me into doing more juggling, got me into doing more, like, learning how to do Dapo and spinning pizzas, and, you know, it just opened up so much. And then I carried on going to festivals and learning how to do flow arts, and it really, like, drive me into.
0: Do you think the rhythm of the music, it sort of, you know, it backs everything up? Does it trigger something in your brain to help the physical bit of it?
1: Yeah, definitely. I mean, I'm ADHD, so like, you know, that's the speed my brain's going anyway.
0: Right.
1: So it kind of helps like almost focus in what I'm doing. It definitely drove what I wanted to do, and it drove what I wanted to like show as an artist, as a performer. So a lot of the time, if I ever get, you know, my own choice of music of what I'm going to put on stage, it often is drum and bass. And my fiance, Amaya, she's always like, nah, you can't put this on this time. No, it makes sense. It's understandable.
0: Yeah.
1: There's times you can use it, there's times you can't.
0: when you've got a show that's got to appeal to a broader audience, you've got to have something that's a bit more for everyone, yeah, that's family friendly, and that, yeah, even though you'd like to do a bit of
1: duff duff.
0: love it. Yeah. I do. I mean, I've worked with music for many years, so but then sometimes it can spoil a song.
1: True.
0: Because we were just talking, John, you were talking about Body Pump and a song that came back to you.
2: Love Shack.
0: Yeah. Love Shack. So if you were in a supermarket and Love Shack came on, you'd be back in the studio. Yeah.
2: To be honest, I've been there.
0: You've been there.
2: I used to go there with my wife, used to Body Pump with me at the same time. Yeah. The same classes.
0: Oh, love it.
2: And we stood there and Love Shack comes on. We both, our arms are going up doing tricep curls at the same time. We look completely weird, but there you go.
0: That's it. It gets hooked in your brain.
2: It does.
0: I can still, my exam that I did, exercise to music, the routines that I had to learn for that, I bet if the music came on, I could still do it. Yeah. But and I did pick my own music then, but nowadays you can buy it all in. Russ, have you got any music faves?
3: Music faves?
0: You picked the T-Rex at the beginning. What else? What are you into these days?
3: Oh, currently we've just in April we went to the States and I went to Nashville.
0: Oh.
3: So I'm a big I do like my country music.
0: Oh, I'm so jealous now.
3: Probably the more rockier element of country music.
0: Yeah, but, Brothers Osborne.
3: Yeah, all good. Luke Combs.
0: Wow, you know. So just Nashville.
3: No, we went to Great Smoky Mountains, which I recommend everyone to go to. It's fantastic. Mm. Did some hiking around there. We went to Atlanta first, Nashville. And then Jane is big into a 3-day eventing. So we went to the Kentucky 3-day event.
0: Right.
3: Which was great.
0: Yeah. Quite a mix of activities there on that holiday, wasn't there?
3: Right.
0: Starting from country and western to a bit of exercise to an event. Yeah.
3: Yeah. Yeah, yeah, that's the balance for a good marriage.
0: We all
3: get a little bit of what we want, and then we share something that we both enjoy.
0: Wow, I think yeah. Right.
3: How about that?
0: We'll end the show on that. You could say that again. How many years have you been married?
3: 36.
0: Oh, you're still newlyweds.
3: Yeah, I know.
0: Yeah, I know. I've been married 44 years, and I do say something then in my stand-up routine, which I won't say tonight because my husband might be listening. And
2: you've got a parole hearing coming up?
0: Have I got a parole hearing? Oh, you mean is he getting out for good behaviour? Thank you, John. Thank you for
2: You're
0: that.
2: Welcome.
0: So that was America. John, you were telling me you've visited lots of different countries in your work.
2: Yeah, I spent many years travelling. I was saying for 5 or 6 years, I spent 18 days out of every 20 out of the country.
0: Oh, right.
2: You know, I was in other places. I was running teams out of Helsinki for a while.
0: Mm.
2: And then a lot of work in Germany, Italy. Most of the European countries I've been round to. Had a spell where I was out to Hong Kong quite a lot. I've travelled a fair amount. But you go to these places, I mean, apart from the, like Helsinki, I was going very, very regularly. So I know the centre of that very well. I know I've got some wonderful friends who are Finnish, and I love the country. It's
0: yeah.
2: a lovely place to go to. But the other countries you go to, you're on business, so you arrive, you go to your hotel, you get your laptop out, you work, you go to the office, come home, work in the evening, and it's just what it is. You don't actually get to see the country as much as you'd like.
0: Mm-hmm. What about jet lag? If you were 18 days out of 20,
2: mm-hmm.
0: what time zone did you work on?
2: Well, fortunately, I was always in kind of 3 hours of the UK,
0: right.
2: one way or another.
0: Yeah.
2: But I've also got used to dealing with jet lag. Mm. So if I was ever coming back from the States, for example, where it's worse if you're coming back into the
0: yeah.
2: UK from the West. I've always said, whatever you do, don't go to bed.
0: Mm.
2: Just keep going. If you normally arrive on the red eye, you're arriving at 6-7 o'clock in the morning. Just gut through the day,
0: yeah.
2: and then go to bed at 9 o'clock. And get yourself into the time zone. If you go to sleep as soon as you get home, you're just exacerbating the problem. You just
0: yeah.
2: you know. It's some people it's hard. My wife can't do it.
0: Got to leapfrog into the next time zone.
2: Well, yeah, that's basically it. It's the way you've got
0: yeah.
2: to do it.
0: Yeah.
2: You've got to beat yourself into it, which can be hard sometimes.
0: Yeah, lots of cups of coffee.
2: Yeah.
0: Yeah. Alex, how many have you only performed in England so far, or have you been going far and wide?
1: Yeah, no, I'm only UK. Just
0: oh, right.
1: been all around the UK, but yeah, only in the UK.
0: Yeah, yeah. yeah. And so how long have you been touring with this show?
1: With this specific show?
0: Yeah.
1: There's just a summer one, which has been the last 2 months.
0: Yeah.
1: We were at Hinckley, and then we went to Gates in Oakham. And now we're at Johnson & Olhurst
0: for
1: one more week.
0: You're having a rest and then you're at Milton Keynes, aren't you?
1: Yes, we'll have yeah. a little bit of time off and then we'll be doing our Halloween show there.
0: Oh, yeah. Halloween.
2: Oh, wow.
1: Yes.
0: Halloween.
1: Yeah,
2: wow.
1: So that's going to be good.
2: Wow,
1: completely new
2: coming,
1: show.
2: Man.
1: Completely new show, completely new act.
0: And
1: everything
0: you've got
1: new.
0: To relearn all the...
1: Well, yeah, well, it's just, yeah, pulling new things out. I mean, last year, me and my partner did like it was called a slide table act. Very similar with that. You still do hand to hand. You still have like a lot of the basic tricks that we normally put in an act,
0: yeah.
1: but then you can like add things. I like making comedy acts, so like it's very easy to like have a concept like a ragdoll is what we went with. So my partner basically kind of came out of I brought her out on one of them. What do you call them? Like a wheelie
3: girly sort of thing.
1: Yeah, like a wheelie thing. It wheeled her out. Like she was like a. Like a test doll thing, and then she kind of like falls over, and this whole thing of like trying to get her to stand up, and she ends up doing a handstand in my hands, and you know,
0: bet the kids
1: all that kind
0: that.
1: Of stuff. Yeah,
0: yeah,
1: it's a lot of fun. So
0: yeah.
1: Halloween, we've got some new ideas already. We've got a spinning web act in the mix. We've got a new Dapo act. I'm going to make a bit more of a serious one actually with my Dapos, just a bit more like skill based.

0: accent as well. It's a talent around here.
1: Yeah, all good local talent.
0: Yeah.
1: We're very blessed. Great team of people organised it. And I think just a great opportunity to bring the community together.
0: Yeah.
1: Yeah, and I'm always a fan of that kind of stuff.
0: Music, yeah.
1: Music. Beer.
0: Food. What more can you ask for?
1: Is there anything better?
0: Have you started planning for 2027?
1: I think they will start planning for 2027. I'm not sure whether I will do it, but.
0: Oh, are you hanging up your?
1: I'm the guy who goes out and gets all the sponsorship.
0: Oh,
1: and,
0: right.
1: And that's quite hard work actually at the moment. I think the economic circumstances we're currently in, a lot of businesses, I think, just are holding back, and I fully understand that.
0: Yeah, it's a difficult time, and it's a difficult time for festivals and acts, as I know, running a comedy club to actually sell tickets.
1: Yeah.
0: Do you think it is the economic situation, or I think maybe COVID has made us all a little bit wary? Should we spend our money because we might be ill, or everything might get cancelled, or you know, everybody's a little bit more wary? Do you agree with that, or do you think it's just, you know, everybody's a bit strapped for cash?
1: I think people this is my personal opinion, I think people are more what would be the word to use, that they're more discerning on what they want to spend their money on.
0: Yeah. They want more for their money.
1: And they maybe want a bigger bang for their buck, yeah.
0: Mm, mm. Yeah, good point, well made. Mm. And John, when you were travelling all these countries, did you find the cultures much different from good old Blighty, or are us humans all basically the same, we just talk a different language?
2: That's pretty much it. I mean, you talk to any of the people from abroad, and the problem is we go abroad on holiday and we tend to go away, and we don't tend to necessarily mix with whatever country we're going to, because we've gone to a resort, and it tends to be all English, or all the Germans have got the sunbeds, and you know, and the Italians are down the bar or whatever it is, you know. But when you get to talk to people, everyone's the same. They're all worried about their families, you know. They're trying to do a good job. They're trying to get through life in whatever circumstances they're in, okay? And everyone's got the same kind of pressures. The countries often work in a different way, and the way that you live might be slightly different, okay? Very, very simple things, you know, that will catch you out when you're abroad. So the obvious one is in Italy, if you go to buy a coffee, you go and pay first and then take the chit to get your coffee.
0: Oh.
2: Wherever here, you tend to go to your coffee and then pay at the end.
0: Yeah.
2: And it's just very simple things like that that catch you out. But those are these simple things that in life that people have changed, different for people. But everyone's, if you like, their core drivers, I think, are the same everywhere.
0: Mm. Yeah. Know? Yeah.
1: I agree.
0: Yeah? Mm, yeah, families. How many have we got? Grandchildren, gentlemen, or children, grandchildren? I know Alex.
2: How many Alex?
3: I didn't.
0: Alex is not even thinking about it. He's too young to suffer, as we used to say. Yeah. Have we got an extended family, gentlemen?
2: No, not yet.
0: Not yet.
2: No sign.
1: No, likewise.
0: Yeah, this is why you can put so much effort into your paddling, your Pilates. It's because I know a lot of grandparents are having to do all the childcare now because of what we've said earlier, because of the economic climate. Grandparents are the cheapest form of childcare. And I've just seen the clock. I must put some messages from our sponsors on.
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0: Noel Gallagher's High Flying Birds. None of us picked that one. That was snuck in there, and but we all enjoyed it. It's 8:40, and I'm here with my 21st Century Men guest, John Ward, Russell Banks, and Alex Griffiths. And off air, of course, with 21st Century Men, we got onto the subject of cars. Yeah, so John's now just going to reel off all the cars he's got in his garage that he's happy to tinker with, aren't you?
1: The garage is my happy place.
0: Garage is your happy place. He's a real man.
1: That's where I lose sense of time. The radio goes on, 104, of course.
0: Oh, thank
1: radio
0: you.
1: Radio goes on, and I just, you kind of lose track of time.
0: Yeah.
1: Because the bulk of my work's always been kind of administrative, managerial kind of stuff.
0: Yeah.
1: But that's hands-on, practical. You know, it's great to get in there, and that's where I lose my time.
0: It's therapeutic.
1: Yeah.
0: Therapeutic. Yeah. So you were telling Russ what car you've got.
1: Yes, at the moment I've got I guess the queen of the garage is I've got a 1950 Bentley Mark VI. It's a white one. A lot of history with it. It spent most of its life in America.
0: Yeah.
1: And it's come back, and it's in really nice car.
0: Did you ship it back?
1: No. It got shipped back by a specialist, and he went right through it.
0: Yeah,
1: he went right through it before I'd even seen it. He had it for a few years. It was his personal car, and then he decided to sell it, and I just happened to be at the right place, right time. So
0: nice.
1: So that's that. That's
0: treated yourself for your retirement.
1: I treated myself, a few years before actually. Mm. Ironically, I bought it. The day before I actually went in for an operation on my foot, so I couldn't drive for 6 weeks after that.
0: Which was
1: a bit
0: planning.
1: Unfortunate, but there we go. There you go. So there's that. I've got my TVR Tuscan, it's a sports car. And there's an MGB in there at the moment, which is my son's, which he's bought. And
0: you must have a triple garage.
1: Yes, well, I have. But I've actually got a lift. So I've got two cars, one above the other.
0: Oh, if my husband is listening, he's now got serious garage envy. Russ, you were saying you've got a car as well that you
2: not in the categories. Of
0: not
2: this,
0: in the league.
2: These ones. I've got a Volvo.
0: Yeah.
2: A Cooper S, and I have an F-Type Jaguar in the garage.
0: Well, that's
2: which
0: pretty.
2: Which is high days and holidays.
1: Love the F-Type.
2: Which is quite nice.
0: Yeah. Wow.
2: But I was going to ask, are you going to the Hemmingford Classic car show this
1: weekend?
2: I'm actually
1: marshalling.
2: Oh, are
1: you? Marshalling, yeah.
2: I'll see you there then.
1: You will do. Yeah, exactly. Excellent.
0: There you go. We found a common interest. I can't remember when the Hemmingford show is. I know it's
1: Saturday,
0: on our events list.
1: Saturday the 29th.
0: Oh, of course, it's always a bank holiday, isn't it?
1: Yes.
0: Yeah. I think we were there last year. But always a good show.
2: Always a very good show.
0: Yeah. Alex, are you into cars? Or you just haven't got time?
3: Not as much. I mean, I've got a Ford Transit. I need it. I need all the space I can get all my kit around.
0: Yeah.
3: I somehow, even though being an acrobat, you know, being someone who uses their body to perform, I'm always the one with the biggest props. I've just always got so many props. I've got a table, I've got a trampoline, I've got a wheel of death.
0: Luckily, that one
3: doesn't fit in the van, but yeah.
0: Oh. Oh, of course, just what you'd have in the back of your transit.
2: Yeah, exactly.
0: Wheel of death.
3: Yes, it's the wheel of death. It's a big metal structure with these two big circles on either side. Me and my partner run around in that we rig up in the big top. Right. It's I mean, it's great. That's probably as close as I get to.
0: You get all that in the back of a Transit?
3: No. Apparently, if it was an empty one, you could fit it in there. But I don't know. I wouldn't want to try it in mine.
0: No. And that'd be like, what's that game? Tetris.
3: Tetris. Yeah. My mum's always said life is like Tetris.
0: Is she?
3: Yeah. I mean, that's how I pack my van. You gotta
0: gotta
3: stack everything in there.
0: So we've had quite a few little memes of wisdom. So your mum says life is like Tetris.
3: Yep.
0: Yeah. And Russ, what were you saying about married life?
2: It's great, just in case my wife's listening.
0: Can you remember what you said earlier?
2: I'm a semi-retired man, no.
0: No, it was very wise. If everybody was listening earlier, rewind, and he said something very wise about married life. John, putting you on the spot here, have we got any words of wisdom? He's just happy to be in his garage and bit of therapy.
1: I guess the only thing was, you know, as I said earlier on, people are the same the world over. They've all got the same drives. They're trying to get to the same kind of place. Maybe doing it a different way in different circumstances, but we're all basically the same.
0: Oh, basically the same. That sounds like a very good place to finish. Gentlemen, thank you so much for coming. I know Russ had to twist your arm a bit, and John at first said, why? Alex got dropped in, didn't you?
3: I did, yes.
0: You did, but Alex, just tell the listeners again how long you're going to be at Johnson's and the fact that they need to get to see the show ASAP.
3: Yes, definitely, need to come see us. We're at Serkoys, Johnson's of Oldhurst Zoo. Yeah. We're there until Sunday, and the tickets are really cheap, so
0: it's well worth the money. And of course, they could have a day at Johnson's as well.
3: Of course,
0: Anybody you want to give a shout out to, gentlemen? We've just got a few seconds left. Anybody? No.
1: Well, I'll just say hello to the Croatian crew. They know who they are. Hopefully, they're listening.
3: A big shout out to Nevis because it's his birthday today.
0: Oh, Nevis!
2: Oh, happy birthday, Nevis!
0: Happy birthday, Nevis! Yeah, we should have sung to him. I'm sorry, Nevis. We haven't got time now. It's 7:07. Thank you for listening to Ouse Valley Radio 104 FM. 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
5: Country music star Dolly Parton has died at the age of 80. The musician was best known for songs like 9 to 5, I Will Always Love You and Jolene. Dolly's nephew Brian Seaver announced the news on her Instagram page, saying Dolly will surely be met by her husband Carl and her parents. Here she is speaking about her music in 2023.
6: It was really just about me feeling like the shape the world is in, and of course I'd like us to all do better because this is the only world we got, and I just want to see us kind of be a little more loving and try a little bit harder to make our lives a little bit better.
5: In other news, five more arrests have been made after investigations into a serious crash on the A66. Tanita Sims has more.
7: Police say it brings the total number of arrests to 17. It happened in the early hours of Saturday morning near Middlesbrough. Two officers, PC Matthew Blades and PC Tom Clough, were both killed when a car being pursued by police crashed into their marked armed response vehicle. The five men in the car that was travelling the wrong way on a dual carriageway also died.
5: A murder investigation's been launched after a young man died after a stabbing at a council headquarters building in London. Emergency services were called to Brent Civic Centre in Wembley, the home of Brent Council, this afternoon. Police say the victim is believed to be a teenage boy or a man in his early 20s. The family of Jason Arday say they're deeply moved after a fundraiser launched in his memory reaches almost £225,000. The professor resigned from his post at the University of Cambridge earlier this month after facing scrutiny over accusations of plagiarism. He was found dead in Battersea on the 14th of August and an inquest will be open tomorrow. And Manchester United have signed Brighton midfielder Carlos Barleba. It's in a deal worth up to £70 million. That's the latest from Radio News Hub. I'm Lucy Gorman-Lee.
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5: Thunderstorms developing and moving northwards across England, Wales and parts of Northern Ireland, with Scotland remaining dry. Warm and humid with a low of 13 degrees Celsius.
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11: Ouse Valley Radio, Tuesday evening, just after 8, time for another retro chart show with myself, Paul Chapman. The first hour, we're looking at the 24th of August, 1986. 11 on the way up, 8 on the way down, 1 non-mover. At number 20, a climber of 16 places on the way to the top 10. 4, Illinois, Chicago, American DJ, Farley Jet Master Funk. 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Number 20.

Polly, Jack Master Funk at number 20, up 16 places. At 19, down 9 places. Originally a hit in 1964 for Lulu when she made number 7. This time around, she made number 8.

Still guaranteed to get everyone on the dance floor, that one. That's Lulu and Shout, down 9 at 19. Up 5 places at 18. Eventually only reaching 15. I thought it deserved better than that. Bruce Hornsby in the Range at number 18. The Way It Is.

at 5 at 18, Just the Way It Is from Bruce Hornsby and The Range. At number 17, it was Depeche Mode, A Question of Time. They were up 8. And up a place at 16 for Jackie Graham's Breaking Away. When I Think of You, Janet Jackson was up 6 on the way to the top 10. And at number 14, I Can Prove It, Phil Theron. A one-hit wonder at 13 for It Bites. They've been as high as at number 6 with Calling All the Heroes. This week down 7. Betty.

0: One hit wonder for It Bites, Calling All the Heroes, made number 6. This week it was down at number 13. Prince, Boys and Girls, was down a place at 12. And Lionel Richie was so excited that he was dancing on the ceiling. He'd actually sealed his place at number 7 the week previously. And this week he was down 4 places at number 11.
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Boots20 Radio Retro Chart Show with myself, Paul Chapman. We're looking at this week, 1986, where Lionel Richie fell four places with Dancing on the Ceiling at number 11. So the top 10 this week, 1986, starts with a climber of nine places. From the album of the same name, this is the title track, Human, from the Human League. They were up nine and eventually would reach number 8.

there only to hide my guilt and shame. I forgive you, now I ask the same of you. While we were apart, I was human too.

We're into the top 10 this week, 1986. A climber of 9 at 10 for the Human League in Human. And from the movie sequel, Karate Kid Part 2, Peter Cetera was up 9 with The Glory of Love on the way to the top 3.

From the movie sequel, Karate Kid Part 2, Peter Cetera, The Glory of Love, up 9 at 9. Number 8, Gwen Guthrie, Just Wanted Her Rent, down 3.

Gwen Guthrie sliding three at eight with Ain't Nothing Going On But The Rent. Now, EastEnders was in its prime, so much so that some of the stars even branched out into the music industry, including Anita Dobson. With the help of the Simon May Orchestra, Anyone Can Fall In Love

0: Jermaine Stewart, we don't have to take our clothes off, but he was up nine places at number six, eventually reaching number two, being held off the top spot by the Communards. Jimmy Somerville had left Bronski Beats and formed the Communards, and this was their biggest UK hit. It would take another 2 weeks, but it would make number one and stay there for 4 weeks. Don't leave me this way.
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It's Valley Radio, the Retro Chart Show with myself, Paul Chapman. We're into the top five this week in 1986. That was the highest climber of the week, up 23 places to number five. The Communards, Don't Leave Me This Way, and they go on to number one for 4 weeks. Now in the 80s, usually at this time of year, there was a hit that had been a mega hit across Europe that would suddenly make the UK charts. Everyone going across for sunshine, coming back and wanting those tracks that they'd heard. Modern Talking was one of them. Brother Louie, up 8 at 4.

been a big hit across Europe, and it made number four here, as high as it would climb, up 8 to 4 for Brother Louie, Modern Talking. So top three this week, 1986, starts with an all-time classic love song, all about his wife, the lady in red. Christa Bird spent 3 weeks at the top. This week it was down a place at number three.

Chris the Bauer at number three this week, 1986, a former number one with the Lady in Red. At number two, as a climber of one place, as high as she would get, the breakout track before Stock Aitken and Waterman signed her up. Sunita, So Macho, too.

Anita up a place at two, and the number one for the second of 3 weeks at the top, another classic love song from Boris Gardner, the UK's number one this week, 1986. I Want to Wake Up With You.

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4: Dolly Parton, the country music star, has died at the age of 80. The musician was best known for her genre-defining hits, including 9 to 5, I Will Always Love You and Jolene. Her nephew, Brian Seaver, announced the news on her official Instagram account.
5: As her head of security for more than 2 decades, a role my father Larry held before me, I have imagined the heaviness of this moment, but haven't truly felt it until now. It is an honor that is mixed with absolute pride and great sadness. But sadness lies with us, not with Dolly. Dolly has lived in the light and is in the arms of Jesus, surely met by Carl, her parents, and countless others who have watched her and longed for her to meet them in the heavens.
4: U.S. President Donald Trump says flags will be lowered across America in Dolly's honor. Here she is speaking in 2023.
6: Well, my message to everybody is love one another. I have so many. I get asked a lot about what my thoughts are. I truly think that it is not my place to judge anybody. I don't think it's anybody's place. I say I'm not that good of a Christian that I can sit in a seat of judgment. I try to find the God light in everybody.
4: In other news, a person's died after a stabbing in a building housing a London Council headquarters. Emergency services were called to Brent Civic Centre in Wembley this afternoon. The victim was treated but pronounced dead at the scene. The Civic Centre was evacuated and is shut until further notice. An inspection's begun into Hampshire Police's ability to respond to incidents of serious violence. It's after the murder of student Henry Novak, who was killed in December last year. And we may be about to see intense thunderstorms and heavy rain across much of England and Wales. The Met Office say it could cause travel disruption this week. It follows very hot and dry weather across the UK. That's the latest from Radio News Hub. I'm Lucy Gorman-Lee.
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4: Thunderstorms developing and moving northwards across England, Wales and parts of Northern Ireland, with Scotland remaining dry. Warm and humid with a low of 13 degrees Celsius.
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9: 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This hour we're looking at the 22nd of August 1976. 7 on the way up, 10 on the way down, 3 non-movers. At 20, Demis Roussos and the Roussos Phenomenon was down 4. And at number 19, down 7 places for Dorothy Moore and Misty Blue.

Dorothy Moore and Misty Blue down 7 at 19, up 4 at number 18. Would go on eventually to number 2 for Rod Stewart, The Killing of Georgie. Status Quo Mystery Song at 17, down 4, and up a modest 7 at 16 for ABBA, Dancing Queen. But oh no, they wouldn't settle for that. Number 1 next week.

So up a modest 7 this week to number 16 for ABBA's Dancing Queen. Next week, climb all the way to the top and spend 6 weeks there. That was at 16. At 15, down 5 places for Steve Harley, the Cockney Rebel. Here comes the sun.

5 at 15, here comes The Sun, Steve Harley and Cockney Rebel. Having an extended stay at number 14, Brian Ferry, extended play. And at 13, down two for Billy Joe Spears, What I've Got in Mind. Number 13, The Stylistics. I don't know where all the other bars went, but 16 bars climbed all the way to number 12, up seven. And talking of seven, that would be as high as it would climb.

The Stylistics up 7 at 12 with 16 bars, and another track up 7 at number 11. Lou Rawls, You'll Never Find Another Love Like Mine, would make the top 10 this week, up 7 at 11.

0: You'll Never Find Another Love Like Mine. Lou Rawls up 7 at number 11. So top 10 this week, 1976, starts with a faller of 3 for Jimmy James and the Vagabonds. Now is the time. Down 3 at 10.
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0: 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At the top 10 this week, 1976, kicking off with Jimmy James and the Vagabonds there with "You Now Is The Time." They were down 3. And up 8 at number 9 for the Chillites. They weren't going anywhere. You Don't Have To Go. We'd head for the top 3.

You don't have to go, and they certainly weren't going. They weren't moving as they were heading on the way to the top three. This week, up eight at number nine, the Chillites. And at number eight, what a great name for a group, 5,000 Volts, and a good name for a track, Dr. Kiss Kiss. Unfortunately, stuck at eight.

5,000 volts, Dr. Kiss Kiss, and Non-Mover at number 8. Sliding a place at 7 for Tavares' Heaven Must Be Missing an Angel.

0: Bee Gees had their dancing shoes on. They were up 3 at 6. They'd eventually reach number 5. Talking of 5, the top 5 this week, 1976, starts with a 4 of 1 for Johnny Wakelin and In Zaire. And David Dundas might have his jeans on, but he was sliding down the charts, down a place at number 4.
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Pooh's Valley Radio, the Retro Chart Show with myself, Paul Chapman. We are into the top three this week, 1976. Just outside, there was down a place for David Dundas there in Jeans On. So the top three, the Dr. Hook. They were sliding a place to number three. They just wanted a little more until it got to number one. It wasn't to be.

Went to the top three this week, 1976, with a fall of one place for Dr. Hook and A Little Bit More. At number two, up a handy three places, but as high as the Paul McCartney and Wings would get, we'd let them in. Oh, is that someone at the door?

Wait, it's going to start again. Told you. Right, at number two, it was up three for Wings and Let 'Em In. Terry Steers wakes you all up at 7 o'clock Wednesday breakfast, Ouse Valley Radio tomorrow morning. And Tony Obi up next with The Late Show. I'm back 11 o'clock Saturday morning. Join me then. In the meantime, at number one, Elton John's first UK number one was with Kiki D, spending the sixth and final week at the top. This week, number one, 1976, Elton John, Kiki D, Don't Go Breaking My Heart.

0: across Godmanchester, Ramsey, Needingworth and St Neots. 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

0: country music star Dolly Parton has died at the age of 80. The musician was best known for songs like 9 to 5, I Will Always Love You and Jolene. Dolly's nephew Brian Seaver announced the news on her official Instagram account.
1: My family and I have shared a lifetime of beautiful memories with Dolly, but so have you. She has always been on your television, your record player, your CD, and on your phone playlist, becoming an extended part of your family whether you liked it or not. Our family and the team she has entrusted with her legacy will work diligently to ensure her spirit will live with us forever.
0: Well, Sir Elton John says he's devastated and flags across America will be lowered. Here she is speaking in 2023.
2: It was really just about me feeling like the shape the world is in, and of course I'd like us to all do better because this is the only world we got, and I just want to see us kind of be a little more loving and try a little bit harder to make our lives a little bit better.
0: In other news, a murder investigation's been launched after a young man died after a stabbing at a council headquarters building in London. Emergency services were called to Brent Civic Centre in Wembley, the home of Brent Council, this afternoon. Police say the victim is believed to be a teenage boy or a man in his early 20s. A man's died after getting into difficulty in the sea off Devon. Emergency services attended the scene off Blackpool Sands on Monday afternoon. The man, who was in his 40s and from Surrey, was treated by paramedics but pronounced dead at the scene. His death is not being treated as suspicious. Storms and heavy rain is expected across much of England and Wales. That's the message from the Met Office. They say it could cause travel disruption this week. And EasyJet say they're looking to hire more older workers as cabin crew. The airline's new recruitment drive targets over 50s. That's the latest from Radio News Hub. I'm Lucy Gorman-Lee.
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0: Heavy showers and thunderstorms will continue to move northwards, sunnier moments in between where it will feel very warm and humid. A high of 26 degrees Celsius.
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Thank you to Paul for the last couple of hours. Back on Saturday morning at 11. But for now, it's the Late Show, taking us to midnight with Jimmy James and the Vagabonds. I'll go where the music takes me.

Jimmy James and the Vagabonds, I'll Go Where the Music Takes Me. Yes. It's the Ray Show, it's the OB, three of the best at 10:30. An hour of great love songs, the latest showbiz news, and the single of the week at 10:20 from Dan and Shay and Michael Jackson. It's the Ray Show, hopefully rocking with you.

Marvin Gaye, how sweet it is to be loved by you. Now, weather for Huntingdon for Wednesday, it looks like this. Heavy and thundery showers, and cloud will lift in the afternoon to bring some sunshine, but there could be some more heavy and thundery showers still possible. It will feel warm with a maximum temperature for Huntingdon tomorrow of 25 degrees. 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

0: Kirsty McCall and Days playing on the Late Show single of the week. Do you want to hear it? Hopefully you do. It's on next from Dan and Shay. Marry You Again.
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Dan and Shay, Marry You Again, that is the single of the week for this week. Want to hear it again? You can hear it in the morning on The Breakfast Show between 7 and 10. Terry Steers will play it at around about 8:15. Now, from the latest Ouse Valley Radio playlist, this is Bruno Mars. I just might.

Coldplay, Viva La Vida, coming up on 10:31 on this Tuesday night. And three of the best, well, it can only be one person tonight, as today, legendary country music singer Dolly Parton has died at the age of 80. The country legend sold more than 100 million records worldwide and wrote over 3,000 songs in a career that spanned six decades. Remembering Dolly Parton, three songs on three of the best.

three of the best tonight. And three of the best from Dolly Parton. Starting with Jolene, Here You Come Again and 9 to 5. Dolly Parton, a country music legend, has died at the age of 80 today. Three from her and one more to take us to the showbiz news. Kenny Rogers, Dolly Parton, Islands in the Stream.

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1: Country music star Dolly Parton has died at the age of 80. The musician was best known for songs like 9 to 5, I Will Always Love You and Jolene. Dolly's nephew Brian Seaver announced the news on her Instagram page, saying Dolly will surely be met by her husband Carl and her parents. Here she is speaking about her music in 2023.
2: It was really just about me feeling like the shape the world is in, and of course I'd like us to all do better because this is the only world we got, and I just want to see us kind of be a little more loving and try a little bit harder to make our lives a little bit better.
1: In other news, Nigella Lawson can be seen making her Great British Bake Off debut alongside her co-stars in a sneak preview of The Baking Show. A TV cook was recently announced as a new judge on the programme after Dame Prue Lee stepped down. And a sequel to How to Lose a Guy in 10 Days is in the works at Paramount, with original star Kate Hudson on board to produce.
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The players are saying, we won't stop you. It is Ouse Valley Radio 104 FM. It is the sound of Huntingdonshire. And Friday evening, what are you doing? Down in the Market Square in Huntingdon, it is the final Sunset Beats and Eats for this year. It's on from 4 till 9. Plenty going on down there. And we will be there handing out leaflets and kind of saying hello. And if you want to

0: Rose Royce. Is it love you're after? If it's a love song or two or a few, there's an hour of them after the news at 11. We head that way with Florence and the Machine. And you've got the love.
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2: Dolly Parton, the country music star, has died at the age of 80. The musician was best known for her genre-defining hits, including 9 to 5, I Will Always Love You and Jolene. Her nephew, Brian Seaver, announced the news on her official Instagram account.
3: As her head of security for more than two decades, a role my father Larry held before me, I have imagined the heaviness of this moment, but haven't truly felt it until now. It is an honor that is mixed with absolute pride and great sadness. But sadness lies with us, not with Dolly. Dolly has lived in the light and is in the arms of Jesus, surely met by Carl, her parents, and countless others who have watched her and longed for her to meet them in the heavens.
2: U.S. President Donald Trump says flags will be lowered across America in Dolly's honor. Here she is speaking in 2023.
4: Well, my message to everybody is love one another. I have so many. I get asked a lot about what my thoughts are. I truly think that it is not my place to judge anybody. I don't think it's anybody's place. I say I'm not that good of a Christian that I can sit in a seat of judgment. I try to find the God light in everybody.
2: In other news, police say five more people have been arrested after investigations into a crash on the A66 that killed two police officers. Tanita Sims reports.
5: 17 people have now been arrested after investigations. The crash happened in the early hours of Saturday near Middlesbrough. Five young men were also killed when their car was driven the wrong way and hit an armed response vehicle. Police say they may have been linked to serious and organised criminal activity.
2: Intense thunderstorms across much of England and Wales could cause travel disruption. That's what the Met Office say as a band of heavy showers moves northwards. And singer Harry Styles says he took a break from music because he was in his own head. He says he was struggling with the pressures of what people wanted from him. From Radio News Hub, I'm Lucy Gorman-Lee.
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2: Heavy showers and thunderstorms will continue to move northwards. Sunnier moments in between where it will feel very warm and humid. A high of 26 degrees Celsius.

Deacon Blue starting the love songs, the final hour of Tuesday as we head for Wednesday, Love and Regrets. Love songs take us to Midnight, Casey and the Sunshine Band, Al Green and James Morrison. They're ready to play, but playing now, Macy Gray.

Casey and the Sunshine Band, Please Don't Go. Don't go! The Late Show will be hanging around until midnight. We'd love to have your company. 30 minutes uninterrupted love songs are on the way, starting with the Stylistics.

Genesis wraps up the love songs, wraps up the late show for this Tuesday night. Got to go. It's back, you know, the late show. Tomorrow night at 10 with all the usual stuff. Serving breakfast between 7 and 9. No, 7 and 10 in the morning. It's Terry Steers. But up next, just after the news at midnight, it is the Ooze Valley. Shall I say that again? Ooze Valley. Nighttime playlist. Have yourselves a good Wednesday now.

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2: Country music star Dolly Parton has died at the age of 80. The musician was best known for songs like 9 to 5, I Will Always Love You and Jolene. Dolly's nephew Brian Seaver announced the news on her official Instagram account.
3: My family and I have shared a lifetime of beautiful memories with Dolly, but so have you. 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Our family and the team she has entrusted with her legacy will work diligently to ensure her spirit will live with us forever.
2: Tributes have been paid from celebrities and fans across the world, including Sir Elton John, who says he's devastated. Here is Dolly speaking in 2023.
4: It was really just about me feeling like the shape the world is in, and of course I'd like us to all do better because this is the only world we got, and I just want to see us kind of be a little more loving and try a little bit harder to make our lives a little bit better.
2: In other news, a person's died after a stabbing in a building housing a London Council headquarters. Emergency services were called to Brent Civic Centre in Wembley yesterday afternoon. The victim was treated but pronounced dead at the scene. The Civic Centre was evacuated and is shut until further notice. A man's died and a woman's been injured in a crash in Warwickshire after a police pursuit. Officers say they tried to stop a car in Stratford on Monday afternoon, but the vehicle failed to stop. The car then crashed into a white Ford around 20 minutes later. The driver of the Ford, a woman in her 70s, was taken to hospital where she remains in a critical condition. And storms and heavy rain is expected across much of England and Wales. That's the message from the Met Office. They say it could cause travel disruption this week. They say warm and humid conditions bring an increasing chance of thunderstorms. That's the latest from Radio News Hub. I'm Lucy Gorman-Lee.
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2: Heavy showers and thunderstorms will continue to move northwards. Sunnier moments in between where it will feel very warm and humid. A high of 26 degrees Celsius.

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2: Dolly Parton has been remembered as a true country music icon following her death, aged 80, Lucy Gormanly reports.
3: The musician was best known for her genre-defining hits, including 9 to 5, I Will Always Love You and Jolene. The singer's death was announced by her nephew, Brian Seaver, who said sharing the news was an honour that is mixed with absolute pride and great sadness.
4: My family and I have shared a lifetime of beautiful memories with Dolly, but so have you. She has always been on your television, your record player, your CD, and on your phone playlist, becoming an extended part of your family whether you liked it or not. Our family and the team she has entrusted with her legacy will work diligently to ensure her spirit will live with us forever.
3: Many celebrities have paid tribute to the country star online, including Sir Elton John, who says she is irreplaceable. US President Donald Trump says flags will be lowered across America in Dolly's honour.
2: Around a quarter of over 40s can't name one habit that can increase the risk of dementia. The Alzheimer's Society warns the lack of awareness is depriving millions of people of the chance to take simple steps to protect their brain health. Dr. Tim Beanland is their spokesperson.
5: If I'm honest, some of the risk factors, for example, drinking too much, smoking too much, not exercising, we know, people I think know these are risk factors for your heart, for example. What they don't realise is that if something is bad for your heart, it's also going to increase your risk of dementia, so it's making that link.
2: And an oxpecker cleaning its bill against a rhino skin and an inquisitive polar bear staring into a seal's breathing hole are among the 100 winning images in this year's Wildlife Photographer of the Year competition. The world-leading photography contest, run by the Natural History Museum in London, released a preview of several winning images from its 62nd year, which saw a record of more than 65,000 entries. That is the latest from Radio News Hub. I'm Johnny Holmes.
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2: Heavy showers and thunderstorms will continue to move northwards through the day. Sunnier moments in between where it will feel warm and humid, especially in the south. Highs of 25 degrees.
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